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5: England have been held to a goalless draw by Ghana in their second group game at the World Cup. Thomas Tuchel's side stumbled against the well-drilled Ghanaians, but still edged closer to the knockout phase. Just 6 days ago, the Three Lions enjoyed a thrilling 4-2 win against Croatia in Texas. The largest maternity review in the history of the NHS is due to be published today. Families at the heart of a review into maternity failings at Nottingham hospitals have been telling of their devastation over the deaths of their children and their continued fight for justice. The UK is braced for record-breaking temperatures, with schools to close and people urged not to travel as rare red weather warnings come into force for heat. Across today and tomorrow, temperatures could hit 40 degrees Celsius in some parts of England and Wales after a so-called heat dome settled over Western Europe and brought extreme conditions to the continent. And the reigning F1 world champion Lando Norris has visited a new waxwork of himself at Madame Tussauds in London. It's been unveiled ahead of the upcoming Grand Prix at Silverstone. That's the latest from Radio News Hub. I'm John Collins.
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5: Dry with plenty of sunshine across the country. Very warm in the north, very hot and humid elsewhere. Temperatures are continuing to creep up with a high of 35 degrees Celsius.
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5: England boss Thomas Tuchel hopes the fans will keep the faith after a frustrating goalless draw with Ghana dampened the feel-good factor from their World Cup opener. Having kicked off Group L with a thrilling 4-2 win against Croatia, the Three Lions returned to earth with a bump just 6 days later as their second group game ended in a draw for the fourth straight tournament. Nico O'Reilly's late header off the crossbar and a poor follow-up from Harry Kane were as close as England came to breaking the deadlock in Tuesday's goalless draw in Massachusetts. The largest maternity review in the history of the NHS will be published later today. Families at the heart of a review into maternity failings at hospitals in Nottingham have been speaking of their devastation over the deaths of their children and their continued fight for justice. A red heat health alert is in place today with temperatures set to break records in parts of the UK. Thermometers could top out at 40 degrees Celsius and reigning F1 world champ Lando Norris has had a waxwork of himself unveiled at Madame Tussauds in London. That's the latest from Radio News Hub. I'm John Collins.
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5: Wednesday's dry with plenty of sunshine across the country. Very warm in the north, very hot and humid elsewhere. Temperatures are continuing to creep up with a high of 35 degrees Celsius.
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10: Hundreds of schools have been partially closed as the UK braces itself for the hottest June day on record. More than 300 schools across England and Wales have shut as temperatures are forecast to rise above 35 degrees Celsius. A rare red warning for extreme heat is in place for several parts of the country. Ghana have held England to a goalless draw in both sides' second group game at the World Cup. Nico O'Reilly hit the woodwork with a header before Harry Kane blazed his follow-up effort over the bar as Thomas Tuchel's side couldn't break down the Ghanaian stubborn defence in Boston. The biggest maternity review in the history of the NHS will be published later today. It's looked at failings in maternity care at hospitals in Nottingham. Bereaved families have given evidence about the deaths of their children. And the actress Sally Lindsay and the new BBC Director General Matt Britton will be among 67 people given honours by the Prince of Wales at Windsor Castle later today. That's the latest from Radio News Hub. I'm John Collins.
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10: Wednesday's dry with plenty of sunshine across the country. Very warm in the north, very hot and humid elsewhere. Temperatures are continuing to creep up with a high of 35 degrees Celsius.
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The latest traffic and travel throughout the day, every 20 minutes in Breakfast and Drive. 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
5: Hundreds of schools have been partially closed as the UK braces itself for the hottest June day on record. More than 300 schools across England and Wales have shut as temperatures are forecast to rise above 35 degrees Celsius. A rare red warning for extreme heat is in place for several parts of the country. Ghana have held England to a goalless draw in both sides' second group game at the World Cup. Nico O'Reilly hit the woodwork with a header before Harry Kane blazed his follow-up effort over the bar as Thomas Tuchel's side couldn't break down the Ghanaian stubborn defence in Boston. The biggest maternity review in the history of the NHS will be published later today. It's looked at failings in maternity care at hospitals in Nottingham. Bereaved families have given evidence about the deaths of their children. And the actress Sally Lindsay and the new BBC Director General Matt Britton will be among 67 people given honours by the Prince of Wales at Windsor Castle later today. That's the latest from Radio News Hub. I'm John Collins.
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5: Wednesday's dry with plenty of sunshine across the country. Very warm in the north, very hot and humid elsewhere. Temperatures are continuing to creep up with a high of 35 degrees Celsius.
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Here we are then, sitting here in the early hours of a new day on Maritime Radio. It's early breakfast. It's times like this, you know, where you start to think, I wonder what Jack Mooney's up to.

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Early mornings on Maritime Radio, just having a look around our little satellite map here. See who's flashing red. Shirley at number 45, dressed to impress, I see, this morning. And she's going on somewhere after work. Don't know what that means. I'll get more details on that later.

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6: The UK is bracing for more record-breaking temperatures today, with a rare red heat weather warning coming into force. Temperatures could hit the 40s in some parts of England and Wales today. Some schools are closing for the day, and officials are also issuing a do not travel warning. Meanwhile, the British Heart Foundation warns the extreme heat can be particularly dangerous for people with heart conditions. Regina Giblin is their spokesperson. She shares some of the first signs to look out for.
7: The first thing is you'd be sweating quite a lot. You would feel like your heart is racing. You also may get some confusion, which means there's not enough oxygen getting to your brain, and you'd feel really faint. These are the main signs that you're in trouble and that you should seek help.
6: Ghana have held England to a goalless draw in both sides' second group game at the World Cup. Nico O'Reilly hit the woodwork with a header before Harry Kane blazed his follow-up effort over the bar as Thomas Tuchel's side couldn't break down the Ghanaians' stubborn defence. These fans at the game in Boston were disappointed with the result, but still optimistic about the rest of the tournament.
8: Yeah, it was disappointing to come away with a draw, but I mean, should have taken our chances and we'd have won it.
9: It's a great experience coming to the stadium, but it is disappointing to draw to Ghana.
10: Still coming home.
9: Best players in the world. Harry Kane is the best player in the world right now.
6: Well, attention turns to Scotland tonight as they take on Brazil. The Tartan Army are looking to get out of the group stage for the first time in their history. The largest maternity review in the history of the NHS is due to be published today. Families at the heart of a review into maternity failings at Nottingham hospitals have told of their devastation over the deaths of their children and their continued fight for justice. Around 2,500 families contributed to the review, expected to expose failings at entry level when it comes to maternity care. And Billy Joel, Bruce Springsteen and Patti Smith are among the stars who pay tribute to music mogul Clive Davis, who's died at the age of 94. Media executive and former president of Columbia Records launched the careers of artists across a variety of genres, including Whitney Houston, Lou Reed and Alicia Keys. That's the latest from Radio News Hub. I'm Frankie Hersine.
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6: Some extreme heat building across England and Wales, staying dry and sunny for most with some light winds, cloudier and cooler in parts of Scotland with a chance of drizzle and a high of 34 degrees Celsius.
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Ah, there you are. It's early breakfast on Maritime Radio for the Royal Borough of Greenwich in London, 96.5 FM. Oh, good grief, look at the time. Shirley at number 45. It's time you were shaking a leg.

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3: The Norwich Disease Foundation was founded in 2016 by a group of parents who each had a child with Norwich disease. 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
4: Hiya, I am Josh. 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Part of my condition includes blindness and hearing impairment. 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Please go to maritimeradio.co.uk and click the link, which will send you directly to our website. Thank you so much for listening, and again, anything that you can give would mean the absolute world to us.
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It is that time again on Maritime Radio, early mornings for a mention for a street or a road or an avenue or a terrace. That is, it sounds even posher than an avenue, doesn't it? A terrace. We haven't had the pleasure of one of those yet. I'm sure we will. Anyway, this morning it is a little fanfare, Cavendish Avenue, Welling. It's your turn this morning. How exciting is that? Cavendish Avenue, Welling. Good morning from Maritime Radio. Drop us a line if you're in Cavendish Avenue, Welling, and we would love to give you a mention, a personal mention. Hello at maritimeradio.co.uk.

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12: We're bracing for some more scorching temperatures across England and Wales today, with temperatures potentially reaching the high 30s and even the 40s. Officials are warning a combination of extreme heat and humidity could have an impact on public health infrastructure and power and water supplies. The UK Health Security Agency has issued a red heat health alert for extreme heat. Regina Giblin is from the British Heart Foundation.
13: There's a few things you can do. I would say the first thing is not to go out during the highest temperature of the day, which is usually between 11 and 3 p.m. If you do need to go out, always wear a sunscreen, always have a hat on, and always carry some water with you as well.
12: The charity's warning the heat can be dangerous for people with heart conditions. The largest maternity review in the history of the NHS is due to be published today. Families at the heart of a review into maternity failings at Nottingham hospitals have told of their devastation over the deaths of their children and their continued fight for justice. Natalie Needham was mistakenly sent post-mortem pictures of her baby Cooper after he died in July 2019 at just a day old. She wants those responsible to be held accountable.
14: I think the accountability side of it, we just want them to acknowledge what they've done. It's okay for those at the top to say sorry. It's okay for the chief executive to say sorry, but it's not his fault.
12: The outgoing Prime Minister faces questions for the first time since announcing his resignation today. It'll be his first public appearance since the emotional statement on Monday, and he's likely to face questions over what his government can achieve in his final weeks in office. And Thomas Tuchel hopes England fans can keep the faith after a frustrating goalless draw with Ghana dampened the feel-good factor from their World Cup opener. Having kicked off Group L with a thrilling 4-2 victory over Croatia, England returned to earth with a bump 6 days later as their second group game ended in a draw for the fourth straight tournament. Nico O'Reilly's late effort off the crossbar and an uncharacteristically poor Harry Kane follow-up was as close as England came to breaking the deadlock in a 0-0 draw in Massachusetts. From Radio News Hub, I'm Frankie Hersine.
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16: Well, good morning to you. I'm Steve Bowman. Today will start sunny and stay that way until Saturday. The temperature is going to rise about 35, dropping to about 24 degrees overnight. Tomorrow should be slightly cooler, around about 33 degrees. Right now it's 21 degrees centigrade at Shooters Hill and down at Greenwich Railway Station.
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Well, good morning to you. I'm Steve Bowman. I thought it was my turn to win the lottery last night. Clearly it wasn't, so I have to wait till Friday. The Euro Millions lottery is going to be £52 million, up from £10 million from last night. Go on, go and get a ticket.

Did you watch England match against Ghana last night? Did we do bad or were the other side so defensive? I'm not sure. All I do know is England will be in a World Cup final on the 19th of July. We will get there. We play Panama on Saturday night at 10 o'clock. Panama have been eliminated from the next round, so of course anything could happen. Good luck, England.

0: Polly's been in touch. She says, Steve, when chickens communicate, do they use foul language? Good question, Holly. Right, coming up shortly, we've got The Wanted, but first, as it's 7:20, it's time for this.
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0: We've got problems in New Cross outside New Cross Gate Station. It's closed in both directions for a police investigation after an accident there. It's closed from New Cross Gate to Queen's Road, causing all sorts of difficulty down there. So if you can avoid it, please do. Jamaica Road in Rotherhithe heading into town. There's congestion there, just sheer weight of traffic, but more than normal. Congestion's southbound back from the Rotherhithe Tunnel to Southwark Park Road and then Lower Road. M25 clockwise, heading over the bridge, is QE2 bridge works have finished slightly later than expected. That's causing a heavier amount of traffic than normal, so just bear with that one, please. If you're heading into the Dartford Tunnel from Kent, it's going to take you 5 to 10 minutes to get through it. The A2 is particularly chock-a-block from Blendon Roundabout down to the Kiprock Interchange, and the old favourite, the A20, there outside Flamingo Park, all the way down to Five Ways. It's all queuing up there at the moment. Roadworks are on the green in Sidcup outside Queen Mary's Hospital. Of course, we've got the ongoing roadworks there, and Peckham High Street in both directions, there's roadworks there, and you can expect some delays there by Peckham Hill Street. On the trains at the moment, no great problems there, and on the tube, minor delays on the Bakerloo line. On the Woolies Ferry, there's only one boat operating due to technical difficulties at the moment. I will update you as and when that one changes. I'll have another update for you around about 7:40.
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Good luck to Scotland this evening. They play Brazil. They need at least 1 point to have any chance of getting into the next round. I do hope they progress, as it'll be their first time they've ever got into the knockout stage. So good old Scotland. Good luck tonight against Brazil.

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you are so tacky. I think that's why I love you so much. 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Y'all have a blast. Bye.

0: What are you doing Sunday afternoon? You know, sun, sound and spice of Caribbean afternoon down at Hall Place. It's an afternoon of infectious Caribbean rhythms, calypso and soul, featuring an eight-piece band called Dr. Elias and the Soul Surgeons. That sounds like great fun, doesn't it? Starts at 2 o'clock, food served from 3, last orders at 6:30, and I say closes at 7. So it's from 2 till 7 on Sunday down at Hall Place. It's going to cost you £32.50, but for that you get obviously the eight-piece band and you get a 1 meal from the Caribbean Grill that's included in the ticket price. If you want to go along, full details at maritimeradio.co.uk and click on events. Okay, S Club 7 is up shortly, but first we've got traffic and travel.
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4: Couple of difficulties at Dartford Crossing this morning. If you're coming over the QE2 bridge, I'm afraid the roadworks have finished slightly later than expected and the traffic jams back to Junction 31 is going to take you about 25 minutes to get across there. If you're coming through the Dartford Tunnel from Kent, it's slightly sluggish there. It's going to take you 10 to 15 to get through there. Traffic congestion on the A2 London bound between Dantston Interchange and Kibrook Interchange, about 20 to 25 minutes there. The roadworks at the top of Shooters Hill between Constitution Rise and Shrewsbury Lane, where there's a partial lane closure there, causing some anguish, and probably will do until about 9 o'clock this morning. On the A20, heading into town at Five Ways, it's back to Flamingo Park at the moment. Westthorne Avenue towards St Mildred's Road, towards Catford by Verdant Lane there. It's just slow traffic there, I'm afraid. On the Green in Sidcup, outside Queen Mary's Hospital, we'd have got those pesky roadworks running there. They've been there for a while. Willesley Avenue in Sidcup, they're doing roadworks down there as well. That's causing a bit of difficulty with three-way traffic there. On the tube, minor delays on the Bakerloo line, and that's about it, really. I'll have another update for you just before the 8 o'clock news.
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0: Every Wednesday through to Sunday night, there's live music down at the Trafalgar Tavern. It's on the banks of the River Thames, just down from the Cuddy Sark. I've got to tell you, I went there the other week. A little bit busy early on for a Saturday, but calmed down a little bit later. It was a great evening out, though. That's live music every Wednesday through to Sunday at the Trafalgar Tavern. Right, who fancies the Maritime Radio Pick of the Week?
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0: Yes, it certainly is. The Maritime Radio Pick of the Week this week is You've Got to Call Me by local artist Ollie Mack and High Rhythm. Many blues fans will know Ollie from his previous career as a Mississippi McDonald, a name under which he won 4 UK Blues Awards. 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Here it is, our Pick of the Week on Maritime Radio. You've Got to Call Me by Ollie Mack and High Rhythm.

0: Wednesday night, and every Wednesday night is Hatha Yoga Night down at Lesnes Abbey with Ashley Bailey. It runs from 7:30 till 8:30. It's going to cost you £12. All you got to do is take warm, comfortable clothing and a yoga mat. So you've got 60 minutes of a Hatha Yoga, including meditation and breath work, and it's suitable for all levels. For more details, pop along to maritimeradio.co.uk and click on events. Right, Shakira's here after the 8 o'clock local news. Looking out the window, it's still going to be very, very warm, so don't forget to put some sun cream on and also wear a top as well to stop you catching anything horrible. Good morning to you. I'm Steve Bowman.
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0: OK, the QE2 bridge at Dartford, the work's finished late this morning. There's a 25-minute queue to get across the bridge at the moment. About 10 to 15 minutes to get into the tunnel the other side as well. Traffic congestion on the A2 heading into London between Dats Interchange and Kibbutz Interchange, about 20 minutes or so there. Roadworks at the top of Shooters Hill between Constitution Rise and Shrewsbury Lane is one partial closure there, causing some anguish and probably will do until about 9 o'clock this morning. A20 New Eltham coming into town at Five Ways. London is back to Flamingo Park, and Westland Avenue towards St Mildred Road, slow traffic there at the moment. On the green in the Sid Cup temporary traffic lights there due to roadworks in outside Queen Mary's Hospital and Peckham High Street at the moment, lane closure there in both directions by Peckham Hill Street. On the tubes at the moment, minor delays on the Bakerloo Central and Victoria lines. Here's the 8 o'clock local news.
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9: From the Maritime News Team, I'm Jackie Burgoyne. A man has been charged with murder after an assault in Sidcup. 50-year-old Stuart Ticker was found unconscious outside a pub on Station Road on the 25th of May. He died in hospital 5 days later. 36-year-old Liam Burgess of Dovedale Close in Harefield appeared in Bromley Magistrates Court on Monday and has been charged with murder. Greenwich Council is today asking its cabinet for approval to begin implementing a compulsory purchase order. It hopes this will allow it to move forwards its plans to redevelop the former covered market in Woolwich. The plans include renovating the market, as well as building almost 1,000 new homes. But there have been delays due to rising costs and changes to regulations, and the area to be covered by the CPO is actually reduced because of these rising costs. The council says that nobody will have to leave their homes until March 2028. London Fire Brigade says it took around 400 calls between midnight and lunchtime yesterday, all related to flooding caused by the storms. Two house fires they attended are also thought to be related to the storms, having possibly been caused by lightning strikes. And finally, if you're feeling hot today, come along to Hither Green Cemetery. Lewisham Council is opening the chapel there as a cool space. It says the thick walls make the building naturally cool. That's your news. I'm Jackie McGoyne, and there is more local news on the Maritime Radio website and app.
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6: England were held to a frustrating goalless draw in their World Cup encounter against Ghana last night, but Thomas Tuchel's telling us to not panic just yet. Ghana put up a strong defensive performance, with Nico O'Reilly coming the closest in the second half. Meanwhile, attention turns to Scotland tonight as they face Brazil in Miami. The Tartan Army need at least a draw in order to reach the knockout stage of the tournament. In other football news, Gary O'Neill's been appointed Ipswich Town's new head coach, succeeding Kieran McKenna at Portman Road. And in cricket, England head coach Brendan McCullum insists there's been no breakdown in his relationship with returning captain Ben Stokes. Stokes and fast bowler Gus Atkinson resumed training with their teammates at Trent Bridge yesterday, ending a two-week exile that saw them miss the series-levelling defeat against New Zealand at the Oval. McCullum says things are good.
10: I had a great catch-up with him this morning. We spent a good hour and a bit talking, and he was outstanding, actually. He's definitely, to my assessment, looks fantastic. He looks ready to go. He's enthusiastic about the week, and from our point of view, it's nice to have the band back together.
6: The third test gets underway on Thursday.
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0: Yes, good morning to you. I'm Steve Bowman. Today will start sunny and stay that way until Saturday. Temperature's going to rise about 35, dropping to about 24 overnight. Tomorrow should be slightly cooler, around about 33 degrees. Right now it's 25 degrees at Greenwich Park and down at the O2.
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0: State. This is Maritime Radio. After 11 this morning, we've got Gary Sylvester here. He's on daytimes here until 4 when Lee Everest is getting everybody home as easily as possible. Regular traffic updates every 20 minutes. Okay, what are you doing on Saturday? The annual Armed Forces Day is being held. And with me, I have an annual visitor to the studio, Tim Barnes. He's the chairman of the Woolwich Garrison Church Trust. And with Tim is an old voice to Maritime Radio, Carmel O'Byrne, formerly of Shrewsbury House, where she did an excellent job organising all the events. Good morning to both of you. Right, Tim, perhaps you can outline, please, what we expect to see and hear on Saturday.
1: Well, it's going to be an event which will run between 11 and 5 in the afternoon. And it will start with an inspection by the commanding officer of the Woolwich Barracks of groups of cadets and veterans. And then during the course of the day, there'll be regular entertainments. There'll be a singer at 1, there'll be the RAF cadets band at 2, and then Company 3 will be performing at 3 o'clock. And then, as Carmel will tell you, there are a number of craft stores which will also be there. So the whole event, I think, will be a good event for the whole family. It will all be within the confines of the Garrison Church, just opposite the barracks in Grand Depot Road. Everything will be free, except for the bar, which will be operational from about 11.30 onwards.
0: Oh, we all like the bar, don't we? Tell me, the Armed Forces Day, what's the background to it?
1: Well, Armed Forces Day has existed for, I think, 40 or 50 years. It's always held on the last Saturday of June. And for the last 2 years, we have been party to the organisation of a very big event on Barrack Field. Last year we had over 13,000 people. But this year, the Army decided to concentrate their major effort for London and the South East in Aldershot. And so we decided to hold a slightly slimmed-down Armed Forces Day before coming back with all guns firing, literally and metaphorically, next summer.
0: Gotcha. And Carmel, it's obviously run, I think it was 11 o'clock till 4 o'clock, isn't it?
2: It's running from.
0: Is there a cost implication and what sort of things are
2: going to
0: be there?
2: No, there's craft stalls there. Obviously, if you want to buy something, you'll have to bring some money. But the performances and everything else is free. So do come along. It's going to be lovely. The Garrison Church is such a wonderful venue that it's a nice place to secure and safe for children. So come along. And we've got some excellent colouring sheets for the kids to do too.
0: Gotcha. Company 3, of course, are well known to Shrewsbury House. I'm sure you've booked them a few times here in the past. Yes, and we have them up here having a chat now and again. What time are they performing?
2: They're performing at 3.
0: Okay, and Friday's Child? Friday's Child,
2: she'll be on at 1. She's a local singer, solo singer. She's excellent. And then, of course, we've got the lovely RAF cadet bands who always give an outstanding performance.
0: Gotcha. And Tim, there's a parade and inspection of cadets and veterans, I think.
1: That's what we're hoping for. We've got a lot of cadets. We seem a bit short of veterans. So if there are veterans listening in and they would like to come along and be inspected as part of the parade, they'd be very welcome. Good. Wear their medals. No need to wear a uniform. But if they're a veteran, they'd be very, very welcome.
0: Gotcha. Now, on your flyer sheets, which we've put on the Maritime Radio website, does he have a contact address or how would they get in contact with you if they want to?
1: Well, I think if they contacted me literally on my email at tim@ttbarnes.com, they'd be very, very welcome. But in truth, if they just wanted to be there by about 10:45, that's when we'll begin to organise the parade, and any veterans who'd like to come would be very welcome.
0: Gotcha. Okay, so Carmel, it's going to be running from, say, from 11 to 4. You've got a bar there in the church.
2: Oh, yes. We like to cover all bases. It's a real community day, and it'll be a wonderful thing to be a part of. So do come and check us out.
0: Fantastic. And Company 3 and Friday Child, will there be a bucket going around for donations and things?
2: We're paying those, but if you want to, we're always open for donations to the Garrison Church to help us keep running and be able to do events like this.
0: Yeah.
2: So if you want to donate to the church, there's a sum up link on our website, there's one on social media, and there'll be QR codes and buckets on the day, so be generous.
0: I'm sure they will. Tim, is there anything that we need to cover that we haven't covered yet?
1: No, I don't think there is, except perhaps to say that if people come by car, they can park on the grass alongside the church. There's good public transport to get to the Garrison Church, but if you have difficulty, you can park. You'll see other cars parked along the edge of Grand Depot Road, but on the grass verge alongside it.
0: Fantastic. Carmel, is there anything more you want to...
2: Just in addition to Tim's email, you can reach me at woolleyscommunityproject@gmail.com. So any questions you've got, drop us a line.
0: Okay, I think what we'll do, because obviously people haven't got a pen and paper with them, we'll get all the details and I'll put them on the website in a little while after the show. If you're happy with that,
2: that'd be great, thanks.
0: Get in contact with you. And obviously we can put out the asking, who wants to come along and
1: be part of the inspection. That'd be brilliant.
0: Yeah, OK, well, we can do that. That'd be great. OK, lovely. OK, well, thank you. That's Tim Barnes. He's the chairman of the Woolwich Garrison Church Trust, and Carmel O'Byrne, who's one of the organisers, the pretty organiser, I think we'll leave it there. OK, lovely.
2: Thanks so much.
0: Thank you.
2: Cheers.
0: OK, well, thank you very much. Coming up shortly, we've got traffic and travel. Before that, here's Alicia Dixon. I got

0: There's Alicia Dixon, The Boy Does Nothing. Coming up shortly, we've got Taylor Swift and the Showbiz Update. It's, 24 minutes past. They ran a little bit late. Obviously, we had the chat with Tim Barnes and then Carmel O'Byrne about the Armed Forces Day on Saturday. I will be putting their website details, the additional details on there. And if you want to go along and be inspected, I'll be putting Tim's personal email address on there. He's quite happy for it to go on there just so it can be looked up. So, good. Okay, well, that's it. So, as I say, coming up shortly, we've got Taylor Swift. But it's now 24 minutes past 8.
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0: We've had overrunning works, I'm afraid, at QE2 Bridge overnight, and it's finished, but it's still taking about 25 minutes to get through and over the bridge from Junction 31. I'll keep an eye on that one. It's going to take about 10 minutes to get into the Dartford Tunnel at the moment as well. If you come down the A2, well, I'm afraid it's just normal heavy traffic there. It's going to take about 15, 20 minutes to get through from Dancing Interchange down to Kibrook Interchange. Roadworks at the top of Shooters Hill between Constitution Rise and Shrewsbury Lane. There's a partial lane closure there causing some anguish and probably will do till about 9 o'clock. New Eltham going into town at Five Ways. It's back to Flamingo Park and a little bit further at the moment. Roadworks, we're on the green in Sidcup. We've got those pesky roadworks outside Queen Mary's Hospital causing all sorts of difficulty. And Bexley Road in Belvedere, eastbound, closed water main works from Lone Pit Road to Bexley Road, the Erith part of that. On the tube at the moment, we've got minor delays on the Central and Victoria lines, also Bakerloo line. I'll have another update for you around about 20 to 9.
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0: It's coming up to 8:31. Good morning to you. I'm Steve Bowman, the Jonas Brothers and Sugar Ray are here shortly. But first, Traitors has won the Best Game Show Award. For this and other showbiz this news, here's the showbiz update.
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2: Celebrity Traitors has beaten the 1% Club, The Chase and Who Wants to Be a Millionaire to win Best Game Show at the 2026 Trick Awards. The show, which was won by comedian and TV presenter Alan Carr, has wrapped on a second season, which will air later this year and feature Richard E. Grant, Maya Jama, Joe Lycett and James Blunt. Tom Cruise has unveiled a trailer for his next movie. He transforms into a chaotic oil tycoon in upcoming comedy Digger. Wearing a dark red suit, cowboy boots and cowboy hat, the film's tagline, a man, a plan, a meltdown. US TV presenter Savannah Guthrie says she's in agony and has pleaded with anyone with information about her missing mother to come forward. Her mother Nancy disappeared from her home in February and a ransom note claims the 84-year-old died shortly after her disappearance, but her body has never been found. And US singer-songwriter Alicia Keys has joined Bruce Springsteen in paying tribute to music mogul Clive Davis. The singer said the 94-year-old changed her life forever.
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0: Barry's just sent a text. There's Steve. He says, I tried to buy a chess set today, but I didn't have any cash to buy the chess set with. So I said, will you take a check, mate? Yes, thank you, Barry. Right, we're going to do one for Flo here shortly, but first, I know I sound like your mum, but it's a tad warm out there and you need to drink between 2 and 3 litres of water each day. And please take care with the sun, put the cream on and wear a top. Right, traffic update is next.
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6: Right, it's 8:42. If you're going over the QE2 bridge this morning, well, there's a bit of congestion here. They're overrunning repair works from overnight that should catch up with itself eventually. Going into the tunnel, Dartford Tunnel from the Kent side, is going to take 10 to 15 minutes to get through there. A2 into town between Dancing Interchange and Kibbutz Interchange, a little bit better now, about 10 to 15 minutes. Roadworks on top of Shooters Hill between Constitution Rise and Shrewsbury Lane. Partial lane closure causing some anguish, probably until about 9 o'clock this morning. On the A20 into town by Five Way, it's almost back to Flamingo Park at the moment. It is getting steadily better at the moment. Westbourne Avenue towards St Mildred's Road, towards Catford, round that way. When you get Verdant Lane, the traffic eases a little bit from there. So just be aware of that one, please. On the green in Sidcup outside Queen Mary's Hospital. Well, of course, we've got those ongoing roadworks there, and we've been going on for a while. On the tubes, Bakerloo Central, Hammersmith and City, Elizabeth and Victoria Lines is all minor delays. I'll have another update for you just before the 9 o'clock news.
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You win £52 million on Friday night's Euro Millions. I didn't win it last night. It must be my turn sooner or later. So go and get a ticket anyway, because then I make more money. That's £52 million on the Euro Millions lottery this Friday.

0: Well, Scotland play Brazil this evening in the World Cup. They need at least 1 point to have any chance of getting into the next round. I do hope they progress, as it'll be the first time they've got into the knockout stages. So good luck to Scotland tonight against Brazil. Daft Punk here after the 9 o'clock national news. Good morning to you. I'm Steve Bowman. It's now 8:56.
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1: Right, if you come down the A2 at the moment, a little slow at the moment. It's getting a little bit better between Danson Interchange and Kibrook Interchange. On the A20 at the moment, heading into London by Five Ways. A little bit chock-a-block there as well, just sheer way of traffic, I'm afraid. Top of Shooters Hill between Constitution Rise and Shrewsbury Lanes, a partial lane closure there, causing a little bit of anguish at the moment. And Westthorne Avenue towards St Mildred's Road, that's on the South Circular. Towards Catford there, it's a little bit slowish down there. Bexley Road in Belvedere, eastbound is closed due to water main works from Lone Pit Road to Bexley Road. That's the Erith part of it. That's going to be until October sometime. And on the tube at the moment is minor delays on the Bakerloo Central, Hammersmith and City, Elizabeth and Victoria lines. I see on Southeastern Trains at the moment, they've just flagged up that there's major disruption on the Woolwich line as well. So I'll try and find out a bit more about that one by the traffic and travel at 20 past nine. OK, here's the 9 o'clock national news.
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3: A number of train services have been axed and schools are closed, with record-breaking temperatures expected today. A red warning is now in place across central parts of England and the south of Wales, and officials say that public health and infrastructure could be affected. The British Heart Foundation warns that the extreme heat can be particularly dangerous for people with heart conditions. Regina Giblin is their spokesperson. She shares some of the signs to look out for.
4: You'd be sweating quite a lot. You would feel like your heart is racing. You also may get some confusion, which means there's not enough oxygen getting to your brain, and you'd feel really faint. These are the main signs that you're in trouble.
3: Andy Burnham's path to number 10 could be even clearer, with Darren Jones ruling himself out of a leadership challenge. Meanwhile, the outgoing Prime Minister faces questions for the first time since announcing his resignation today. It'll be his first public appearance since the emotional statement on Monday, and he's likely to face questions over what his government can achieve in his final weeks in office. The largest maternity review in the history of the NHS is due to be published today. Families at the heart of a review into maternity failings at Nottingham hospitals have told of their devastation over the deaths of their children and their continued fight for justice. Around 2,500 families have contributed to the review, expected to expose failings at entry level when it comes to maternity care. The Home Office are pledging to put domestic abuse specialists across every police force in England and Wales by the end of the decade. It's after an expansion of the current scheme, bringing the total number of control rooms with specialists to 17. They'll be able to give advice to people on the ground, review cases, and listen in to live calls. And England boss Thomas Tuchel has told fans to not lose belief after a disappointing goalless draw with Ghana last night. The side struggled to break down Ghana's defence, but it's all about Scotland today, who face Brazil in Miami tonight. It's safe to say the Tartan Army are having a great time.
5: Hot, sweaty, different, amazing, absolutely friendly. We're so happy to be here, so happy.
3: A draw would see them qualify for the knockout stages for the first time in their history. 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
1: Well, good morning to you. I'm Steve Bowman. Today we'll start sunny and stay that way probably until about Saturday, I think. The temperature's going to rise to about 35, drop to about 24 overnight. Tomorrow should be slightly cooler, around about 33 degrees. Right now it's 26 degrees at the Meridian Line and down at Plumstead High Street.
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What are you doing tomorrow night? They got live music on at the Joint. That's every Thursday, the Joint in Greenwich Peninsula. Carla O'Neill's going to be there with acoustic style, setting a perfect tone for a relaxed night out. It goes on from 7 till 10. There's also the football as well. What a great way to kickstart your weekend. Right, come up shortly is the House Martins. Good morning to you. I'm Steve Bowman. It's now 9:10.

0: This Friday sees the return of Feel Good Friday and yoga in the Painted Hall down at the old Royal Naval College. It's on Friday. It's from 8 o'clock until 8.45. You've got 45 minutes of Vinyasa Flow Yoga. It's going to cost you £18.50 to get in. 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Alex Warren is here shortly, but first it's 9.20 and it's time for this.
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0: Traffic is starting to ease off at the moment. However, on the A2, the traffic's still a bit slow between the Falkwood interchange and Kibrook interchange. Time to get through there is probably about 5 to 10 minutes. The roadworks at the top of Shooters Hill, particularly outside Shrewsbury Lane there, they've shut off a partial lane. It's causing a little bit of anguish. Well, keep an eye on that one. A20 into town, it was a bit chock-a-block five ways, a little bit better now, but it's still going to take you about a few minutes to get through there at the moment. If you're going in through Dartford Tunnel, bit yo-yo this morning, at the moment it's going to take you 5 to 10 minutes to get through there. And on the South Circular through St Mildred's Road and all through there, it's a little bit sluggish there. On the trains at the moment, well, there's a problem on southeastern trains with the equipment at Kibrook Station, meaning that some lines are disrupted. Hopefully that will be completed by 10:15, they say. We will keep an eye on that and keep you updated on there. Bakerloo Central, Hammersmith and City, Elizabeth and Victoria lines are all subject to minor delays. I'll have another update for you around about 20 to 10.
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1: There's a new play starting on Thursday, Kinky Boots. It's on down at the Geoffrey Whitworth Theatre in Crayford. It runs until Saturday the 4th of July. Starts at 7:45, finishes around about 10. It's going to cost you from £14 to get in. Kinky Boots, if you're not aware of the story, is a true story of the Charlie Price. He's a young man who inherits his father's shoe factory based in Northampton, which sadly is on the verge of bankruptcy. Trying to live up to his father's legacy and save his family business, Charlie finds inspiration in the form of Lola, an entertainer in need of some sturdy footwear. I think we'll probably leave it at that. It's got some strong language in it, so if you want to sit down at Geoffrey Whitworth Theatre, from Thursday through till Saturday the 4th of July. For this and other great events, head over to the Maritime Radio website and click on events. And if you want to put an event on, then go to maritimeradio.co.uk, click on events and click on the add events tab. It's that simple.
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0: Every Thursday evening at the Exchange in Erith, that's the old library down there, they have a Thursday evening board game club. There's a pile of games basically waiting for you to go, from chess to Monster Mayhem. They've got a great selection there, and the friendly volunteers are on hand to recommend games and show you how to play them. So if you want to, even socialising with friends, that's the place to go. It's free to get in, but what they do ask is perhaps you can consider making a purchase from the bar, or perhaps a small donation, if you can, to support the Exchange in keeping these community events accessible for everybody. So it's Thursday evenings from 6 till 8 down at the Exchange in Erith, which is the old library in Erith there. Full details can be found on maritimeradio.co.uk. Click on events and everything explained on there.
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7: Re-engage is a charity that supports people over the age of 75. So we set up free activity groups for people, and we also have telephone befriending, all of which is run by local volunteers in different areas. So it's a really fantastic thing to be a part of. We need some more local drivers. So part of our service is that pick up an older person within 5 miles of where they live and take them to the event with a commitment

0: There's roadworks at the top of Shooters Hill between Constitution Rise and Shrewsbury Lane. In particular, at the end of Shrewsbury Lane there, they've shut off half a lane. That's causing a little bit of anguish during rush hour. Bexley Road in Belvedere, eastbounds, closed the water main works from Lone Pit Road to Bexley Road. That's the area of part of it. That's going to be ongoing probably until about October. The Green in Sidcup, close to Queen Mary's Hospital there, they've got those ongoing roadworks there. That's going to be until mid-August. Peckham High Street, in both directions there, they've got some roadworks taking place there at Peckham Hill Street, so expect some delays there. On Sunday, there's engineering works taking place at London Victoria Station. It's going to be closing all lines used by Southeastern, and the consequence being that there's no Southeastern trains to run to or from London Victoria. There will be alternative methods. I suggest you check the Southeastern train website for full details.
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What is going on with this weather? I've got two fans on me. I've got Gervais, my button fiddler. He's trying to fan me with a big leaf. I'm standing in my shower cap, my Veruca socks and nothing else, and I'm still sweating. Good job there's no global warming, isn't it? Never mind. Right, it's 9:48. Ed Sheeran is here shortly. Good morning to you. I'm Steve Bowman.

0: It seems the secret to a happy marriage is kissing 10 times a week, going on 3 dates a month and saying I love you on 9 occasions every week. Is that with your wife or husband? Just asking for a friend, really. Right, Rosala is here after the 10 o'clock local news.
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10: From the Maritime News Team, I'm Jackie Burgoyne. A man has been charged with murder after an assault in Sidcup. 50-year-old Stuart Ticker was found unconscious outside a pub on Station Road on the 25th of May. He died in hospital 5 days later. 36-year-old Liam Burgess of Dovedale Close in Harefield appeared in Bromley Magistrates Court on Monday and has been charged with murder. Greenwich Council is today asking its Cabinet for approval to begin implementing a compulsory purchase order. It hopes this will allow it to move forwards its plans to redevelop the former covered market in Woolwich. The plans include renovating the market, as well as building almost 1,000 new homes. But there have been delays due to rising costs and changes to regulations, and the area to be covered by the CPO is actually reduced because of these rising costs. The council says that nobody will have to leave their homes until March 2028. London Fire Brigade says it took around 400 calls between midnight and lunchtime yesterday, all related to flooding caused by the storms. Two house fires they attended are also thought to be related to the storms, having possibly been caused by lightning strikes. And finally, if you're feeling hot today, come along to Hither Green Cemetery. Lewisham Council is opening the chapel there as a cool space. It says the thick walls make the building naturally cool. That's your news. I'm Jackie McGoyne, and there is more local news on the Maritime Radio website and app.
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10: A red heat warning for extreme heat has been issued for today and tomorrow, with temperatures reaching 35 degrees today. The warning will start with temperatures in the low 20s, rising to the 30s from 11 a.m. Things will be a little cooler after 9 p.m, but the lowest temperature overnight will still be 20 degrees.
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Good morning to you, I'm Steve Bowman. It's 10 past 10. £52 million could be won on the Euro Millions lottery on Friday night. That would do very nicely. Coming up shortly, we've got Anastasia.

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1: There's roadworks at the top of Shooters Hill between Constitution Rise and Shrewsbury Lane. In particular, at the end of Shrewsbury Lane there, they've shut off half a lane. That's causing a little bit of anguish during rush hour. Bexley Road in Belvedere, eastbounds, closed the water main works from Lone Pit Road to Bexley Road. That's the area part of it. That's going to be ongoing probably until about October. The Green in Sidcup, close to Queen Mary's Hospital there, they've got those ongoing roadworks there. That's going to be until mid-August. Peckham High Street, in both directions there, they've got some roadworks taking place there at Peckham Hill Street, so expect some delays there. On Sunday, there's engineering works taking place at London Victoria Station. It's going to be closing all lines used by Southeastern, and the consequence being that there's no Southeastern trains to run to or from London Victoria. There will be alternative methods. I suggest you check the Southeastern train website for full details.
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0: Every Wednesday through to Sunday night, there's live music down at the Trafalgar Tavern. It's on the banks of the River Thames, just down from the Cuddy Sark. I've got to tell you, I went there the other week. It was a little bit busy early on for a Saturday, but calmed down a little bit later. It was a great evening out, though. That's live music every Wednesday through to Sunday at the Trafalgar Tavern. Right, who fancies the Maritime Radio Pick of the Week?
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0: Yes, it certainly is. The Maritime Radio Pick of the Week this week is You've Got to Call Me by local artist Ollie Mack and High Rhythm. Many blues fans will know Ollie from his previous career as a Mississippi McDonald, a name under which he won 4 UK Blues Awards. Now performing under his own name, he's also a presenter here on Maritime Radio, and you can hear him this Saturday at 8 p.m. Ollie's been recording at the legendary Royal Studios in Memphis with Grammy Award-winning producer Boo Mitchell and the iconic High Rhythm section. Here it is, our Pick of the Week on Maritime Radio. You've Got to Call Me by Ollie Mack and High Rhythm.

0: Every Thursday evening at the Exchange in Erith, that's the old library down there, they have a Thursday evening board game club. There's a pile of games basically waiting for you to go, from chess to Monster Mayhem. They've got a great selection there, and the friendly volunteers are on hand to recommend games and show you how to play them. So if you want to, even socialising with friends, that's the place to go. It's free to get in, but what they do ask is perhaps you can consider making a purchase from the bar, or perhaps a small donation, if you can, to support the Exchange in keeping these community events accessible for everybody. So it's Thursday evenings from 6 till 8 down at the Exchange in Erith, which is the old library in Erith there. Full details can be found on maritimeradio.co.uk. Click on events and everything explained on there.
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0: Lane. In particular, at the end of Shrewsbury Lane there, they've shut off half a lane. That's causing a little bit of anguish during rush hour. Bexley Road in Belvedere, eastbounds, closed the water main works from Lone Pit Road to Bexley Road. That's the area part of it. That's going to be ongoing probably until about October. The Green in Sidcup, close to Queen Mary's Hospital there, they've got those ongoing roadworks there. That's going to be until mid-August. Peckham High Street, in both directions there, they've got some roadworks taking place there at Peckham Hill Street, so expect some delays there. On Sunday, there's engineering works taking place at London Victoria Station. It's going to be closing all lines used by Southeastern, and the consequence being that there's no Southeastern trains to run to or from London Victoria. There will be alternative methods. I suggest you check the Southeastern train website for full details.
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1: There's a new play starting on Thursday, Kinky Boots. It's on down at the Geoffrey Whitworth Theatre in Crayford. It runs until Saturday the 4th of July. Starts at 7:45, finishes around about 10. It's going to cost you from £14 to get in. Kinky Boots, if you're not aware of the story, is a true story of Charlie Price. He's a young man who inherits his father's shoe factory based in Northampton, which sadly is on the verge of bankruptcy. Trying to live up to his father's legacy and save his family business, Charlie finds inspiration in the form of Lola, an entertainer in need of some sturdy footwear. I think we'll probably leave it at that. It's got some strong language in it, so if you want to sit down at Geoffrey Whitworth Theatre, from Thursday through till Saturday the 4th of July. For this and other great events, head over to the Maritime Radio website and click on events. 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

Well, my thanks to you for the last 4 hours. Lee Everest is here at 4 o'clock to get you home on Greenwich Drive. I'm back here for Greenwich Breakfast tomorrow morning at 7 a.m. Don't forget, put the cream on, put the top on and wear a hat. Have fun. Bye.

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9: A number of train services have been axed and schools have been closed with record-breaking temperatures expected today. A red warning is now in place across central parts of England and the south of Wales, and officials are saying that public health and infrastructure could be affected. The British Heart Foundation is warning that people with heart conditions may be especially vulnerable today. Regina Giblin is their spokesperson.
10: It's important to protect the vulnerable who are affected by extreme heat, so children, older people, but also people with heart conditions, because the heat can affect them in a way, because if they've got high blood pressure, they take blood pressure tablets, their blood pressure is already lower.
9: The biggest maternity review in the history of the NHS will be published later today. It's looked at failings in maternity care at hospitals in Nottingham. Families have given evidence about how their children were affected, including 53-year-old Mel Ibrahim, who delivered her daughter at around 24 weeks alone. Amaya now has to have constant supervision at 10 years old.
11: I remember being quite, I was fearful of so much when I delivered her. I was fearful of hurting her, I could say. So she looked like a bird. That's the way I've always described her. And if she ever, ever understood that, she'd laugh at me. But sadly, she won't ever understand that.
9: Andy Burnham's path to number 10 could be even clearer, with Darren Jones ruling himself out of a leadership challenge. Meanwhile, the outgoing Prime Minister Keir Starmer faces questions for the first time today after announcing his resignation on Monday. The Home Office are pledging to put domestic abuse specialists across every police force in England and Wales by the end of the decade. It's after an expansion of the current scheme, bringing the total number of control rooms with specialists to 17. They'll be able to give advice to people on the ground, review cases and listen in to live calls. And England boss Thomas Tuchel has told fans not to lose belief after a disappointing goalless draw with Ghana last night. But it's all about Scotland today, who face Brazil in Miami tonight. If they get a draw, they'll reach the knockout stages for the first time in their history. That's the latest from Radio News Hub. I'm Frankie Hersine.
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15: A red heat warning for extreme heat has been issued for today and tomorrow, with temperatures reaching 35 degrees today. The morning will start with temperatures in the low 20s, rising to the 30s from 11 a.m. Things will be a little cooler after 9 p.m, but the lowest temperature overnight will still be 20 degrees.
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1: There's roadworks at the top of Shooters Hill between Constitution Rise and Shrewsbury Lane. In particular, at the end of Shrewsbury Lane there, they've shut off half a lane. That's causing a little bit of anguish during rush hour. Bexley Road in Belvedere, eastbounds, closed the water main works from Lone Pit Road to Bexley Road. That's the area of part of it. That's going to be ongoing probably until about October. The Green in Sidcup, close to Queen Mary's Hospital there, they've got those ongoing roadworks there. That's going to be until mid-August. Peckham High Street, in both directions there, they've got some roadworks taking place there at Peckham Hill Street, so we expect some delays there. On Sunday, there's engineering works taking place at London Victoria Station. It's going to be closing all lines used by Southeastern, and the consequence being that there's no Southeastern trains to run to or from London Victoria. There will be alternative methods. I suggest you check the Southeastern train website for full details.
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11: There's going to be a designated call space at St Augustine's Church Hall over there in Irith. It's from 10 a.m. until 2:45 p.m. and 5:45 until 8 p.m. Monday to Friday. 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

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But if you like something just a wee bit different, tune in at the weekends. 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
2: In the last 15 minutes, the largest maternity review in the history of the NHS has been published. Lucy Gormanley has all the details.
3: The reviews found more than 500 mothers and babies suffered potentially avoidable harm or died due to deeply embedded systemic failures at a toxic hospital trust. Senior midwife Donna Ockenden led the inquiry and found leaders at Nottingham University Hospitals Trust knew there were serious issues with the maternity departments but failed to take action. It was found there were warning signs as early as 2007 through serious incidents and staff feedback.
2: The UK is today bracing for more record-breaking temperatures, with a rare red heat weather warning coming into force. Temperatures could hit the 40 degrees in some parts of England and Wales today. Darren Jones, a key ally of Sir Keir Starmer, has ruled himself out of a potential leadership challenge, paving the way for Andy Burnham to become PM. Meanwhile, Sir Keir Starmer is backing Parliament today for the first time since announcing his resignation on Monday. Actress Sally Lindsay and new BBC Director General Matt Britton will be among 67 people given honours by the Prince of Wales at Windsor Castle today. Lindsay, who's best known for Rover's Return, landlady Shelley Unwin on Coronation Street, was made an MBE in the King's New Year honours for her services to drama. And Britton, who'd succeeded Tim Davey as Director General of the BBC last month, was made a CBE for services to technology and enhancing digital skills. And England boss Thomas Tuchel has told fans to not lose belief after a disappointing goal draw with Ghana last night. His side struggled to break down Ghana's defence. Well, today it's all about Scotland, who face Brazil in Miami, and it's safe to say the Tartan Army are having fun.
4: Hot, sweaty, different, amazing, absolutely friendly. We're so happy to be here, so happy.
2: A draw for Scotland this evening would see them qualify for the group stages. That would be for the very first time in their history. That's the latest here from Radio News Hub. I'm Matthew Dudley.
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6: A red heat warning for extreme heat has been issued for today and tomorrow, with temperatures reaching 35 degrees today. The warning will start with temperatures in the low 20s, rising to the 30s from 11 a.m. Things will be a little cooler after 9 p.m, but the lowest temperature overnight will still be 20 degrees.
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Looking after business, some days you need just a little shot of something different. What about rhythm and blues? You can catch Clive R from 7 until 10. He's on the air on Thursday evenings right here on Maritime Radio.

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1: There's roadworks at the top of Shooters Hill between Constitution Rise and Shrewsbury Lane. In particular, at the end of Shrewsbury Lane there, they've shut off half a lane. That's causing a little bit of anguish during rush hour. Bexley Road in Belvedere, eastbounds, closed the water main works from Lone Pit Road to Bexley Road. That's the area part of it. That's going to be ongoing probably until about October. The Green in Sidcup, close to Queen Mary's Hospital there, they've got those ongoing roadworks there. That's going to be until mid-August. Peckham High Street, in both directions there, they've got some roadworks taking place there at Peckham Hill Street, so expect some delays there. On Sunday, there's engineering works taking place at London Victoria Station. It's going to be closing all lines used by Southeastern, and the consequence being that there's no Southeastern trains to run to or from London Victoria. There will be alternative methods. I suggest you check the Southeastern train website for full details.
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And if you like something just a wee bit different, tune in at the weekends. Look at Sundays. My goodness me. Bob 60 Splash kicks the day off at 7. We've got Happy Vibes with Claudia Navarro. And, of course, it is time for Trevor Blackman at lunchtime. Catch up with us on the weekends. Sundays on Maritime Radio.

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4: There's roadworks at the top of Shooters Hill between Constitution Rise and Shrewsbury Lane. In particular, at the end of Shrewsbury Lane there, they've shut off half a lane. That's causing a little bit of anguish during rush hour. Bexley Road in Belvedere, eastbounds, closed the water main works from Lone Pit Road to Bexley Road. That's the area part of it. That's going to be ongoing probably until about October. The Green in Sidcup, close to Queen Mary's Hospital there, they've got those ongoing roadworks there. That's going to be until mid-August. Peckham High Street, in both directions there, they've got some roadworks taking place there at Peckham Hill Street, so expect some delays there. On Sunday, there's engineering works taking place at London Victoria Station. It's going to be closing all lines used by Southeastern, and the consequence being that there's no Southeastern trains to run to or from London Victoria. There will be alternative methods. I suggest you check the Southeastern train website for full details.
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I'm Bob. Welcome to the program. Lots of great music, lots of local information, and lots of news about what's coming up in future programs. 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
7: From the Maritime News Team, I'm Jackie Bagoy. A man has been charged with murder after an assault in Sidcup. 50-year-old Stuart Ticker was found unconscious outside a pub on Station Road on the 25th of May. He died in hospital 5 days later. 36-year-old Liam Burgess of Dovedale Close in Harefield appeared in Bromley Magistrates Court on Monday and has been charged with murder. Greenwich Council is today asking its Cabinet for approval to begin implementing a compulsory purchase order. It hopes this will allow it to move forwards its plans to redevelop the former covered market in Woolwich. The plans include renovating the market, as well as building almost 1,000 new homes. But there have been delays due to rising costs and changes to regulations, and the area to be covered by the CPO is actually reduced because of these rising costs. The council says that nobody will have to leave their homes until March 2028. London Fire Brigade says it took around 400 calls between midnight and lunchtime yesterday, all related to flooding caused by the storms. Two house fires they attended are also thought to be related to the storms, having possibly been caused by lightning strikes. And finally, if you're feeling hot today, come along to Hither Green Cemetery. Lewisham Council is opening the chapel there as a cool space. It says the thick walls make the building naturally cool. That's your news. I'm Jackie McGoyne, and there is more local news on the Maritime Radio website and app.
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7: A red heat warning for extreme heat has been issued for today and tomorrow, with temperatures reaching 35 degrees today. The morning will start with temperatures in the low 20s, rising to the 30s from 11 a.m. Things will be a little cooler after 9 p.m, but the lowest temperature overnight will still be 20 degrees.
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1: There's roadworks at the top of Tudor's Hill between Constitution Rise and Shrewsbury Lane. In particular, at the end of Shrewsbury Lane there, they've shut off half a lane. That's causing a little bit of anguish during rush hour. Bexley Road in Belvedere, eastbounds, closed the water main works from Lone Pit Road to Bexley Road. That's the area part of it. That's going to be ongoing probably until about October. The Green in Sidcup, close to Queen Mary's Hospital there, they've got those ongoing roadworks there. That's going to be until mid-August. Peckham High Street, in both directions there, they've got some roadworks taking place there at Peckham Hill Street, so expect some delays there. On Sunday, there's engineering works taking place at London Victoria Station. It's going to be closing all lines used by Southeastern, and the consequence being that there's no Southeastern trains to run to or from London Victoria. There will be alternative methods. I suggest you check the Southeastern train website for full details.
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6: There's roadworks at the top of Shooters Hill between Constitution Rise and Shrewsbury Lane. In particular, at the end of Shrewsbury Lane there, they've shut off half a lane. That's causing a little bit of anguish during rush hour. Bexley Road in Belvedere, eastbounds, closed the water main works from Lone Pit Road to Bexley Road. That's the area part of it. That's going to be ongoing probably until about October. The Green in Sidcup, close to Queen Mary's Hospital there, they've got those ongoing roadworks there. That's going to be until mid-August. Peckham High Street, in both directions there, they've got some roadworks taking place there at Peckham Hill Street, so expect some delays there. On Sunday, there's engineering works taking place at London Victoria Station. It's going to be closing all lines used by Southeastern, and the consequence being that there's no Southeastern trains to run to or from London Victoria. There will be alternative methods. I suggest you check the Southeastern train website for full details.
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6: Today, the largest maternity review in the history of the NHS was published. It found that over 500 women and babies died or suffered potentially avoidable harm whilst with the Nottingham University Hospitals Trust. Senior midwife Donna Ockenden, who led the inquiry, spoke directly to the families.
7: I hope that this report, however hard it is to hold, tells you that you were heard, that you were believed.
6: The NUH Trust Chairman and Chief Exec have apologised in an open letter and said whilst improvements have been made, there is more to do. Darren Jones, a key ally of Sir Keir Starmer, has ruled himself out of a potential leadership challenge, paving the way for Andy Burnham to become PM. Meanwhile, Sir Keir Starmer was back in Parliament this morning for the first time since announcing his resignation on Monday. London, Oldham, Bradford and Keighley are to be the first towns and cities investigated by the Grooming Gangs Inquiry. They're the first areas to face so-called local investigations where serious failures have been identified in the response to child sexual exploitation by grooming gangs. The Scandal Hit Probe is investigating how grooming gangs operated in England and Wales and the actions of police, councils, health services, social care services and schools.
8: A number of train services have been axed and schools have been closed, with record-breaking temperatures expected again today. A red warning is now in place across central parts of England and South Wales, and officials say public health and infrastructure could be affected. And at the World Cup, Scotland could almost seal their first ever passage beyond the group stage at the tournament tonight. They face five-time champions Brazil in their final group match. Those fans have travelled to the US know it's going to be tough.
9: As Scotland fans, we're biting our nails because we're waiting for the next 4 days to see if we are going to qualify, and it'll come down to the very end.
10: I'm saying 1-0 Scotland, Scott McTominay in the 91st minute.
8: That's the latest from Radio News Hub. I'm Matthew Dudley.
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14: A red heat warning for extreme heat has been issued for today and tomorrow, with temperatures reaching 35 degrees today. The warning will start with temperatures in the low 20s, rising to the 30s from 11 a.m. Things will be a little cooler after 9 p.m, but the lowest temperature overnight will still be 20 degrees.
12: Maritime Radio Weather.
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But if you like something just a wee bit different, tune in at the weekends. We've got Bob's 60s Splash. That's my program. And you can catch up with Trevor Blackman, Tom and Matty. And you'll also catch the Steve Bishop's Old Record Club. That's right here. Maritime Radio on Sundays.

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1: There's roadworks at the top of Shooters Hill between Constitution Rise and Shrewsbury Lane. In particular, at the end of Shrewsbury Lane there, they've shut off half a lane. That's causing a little bit of anguish during rush hour. Bexley Road in Belvedere, eastbounds, closed the water main works from Lone Pit Road to Bexley Road. That's the area part of it. That's going to be ongoing probably until about October. The Green in Sidcup, close to Queen Mary's Hospital there, they've got those ongoing roadworks there. That's going to be until mid-August. Peckham High Street, in both directions there, they've got some roadworks taking place there at Peckham Hill Street, so expect some delays there. On Sunday, there's engineering works taking place at London Victoria Station. It's going to be closing all lines used by Southeastern, and the consequence being that there's no Southeastern trains to run to or from London Victoria. There will be alternative methods. I suggest you check the Southeastern train website for full details.
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9: There's going to be a designated call space at St Augustine's Church Hall over there in Irif. It's from 10am until 2:45pm and 5:45 until 8pm, Monday to Friday. 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
1: Yes, it certainly is. The Maritime Radio Pick of the Week this week is You've Got to Call Me by local artist Ollie Mack and High Rhythm. Many blues fans will know Ollie from his previous career as a Mississippi McDonald, a name under which he won 4 UK Blues Awards. Now performing under his own name, he's also a presenter here on Maritime Radio, and you can hear him this Saturday at 8 p.m. Ollie's been recording at the legendary Royal Studios in Memphis with Grammy Award-winning producer Boo Mitchell and the iconic High Rhythm section. Here it is, our pick of the week on Maritime Radio. You've Got to Call Me by Ollie Mack and High Rhythm. Stereo.

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7: The Nori Disease Foundation was founded in 2016 by a group of parents who each had a child with Nori Disease. 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
8: 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Please go to maritimeradio.co.uk and click the link, which will send you directly to our website. Thank you so much for listening, and again, anything that you can give would mean the absolute world to us.
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7: From the Maritime News Team, I'm Jackie Burgoyne. A man has been charged with murder after an assault in Sidcup. 50-year-old Stuart Ticker was found unconscious outside a pub on Station Road on the 25th of May. He died in hospital 5 days later. 36-year-old Liam Burgess of Dovedale Close in Harefield appeared in Bromley Magistrates Court on Monday and has been charged with murder. Greenwich Council is today asking its Cabinet for approval to begin implementing a compulsory purchase order. It hopes this will allow it to move forwards its plans to redevelop the former covered market in Woolwich. The plans include renovating the market, as well as building almost 1,000 new homes. But there have been delays due to rising costs and changes to regulations, and the area to be covered by the CPO is actually reduced because of these rising costs. The council says that nobody will have to leave their homes until March 2028. London Fire Brigade says it took around 400 calls between midnight and lunchtime yesterday, all related to flooding caused by the storms. Two house fires they attended are also thought to be related to the storms, having possibly been caused by lightning strikes. And finally, if you're feeling hot today, come along to Hither Green Cemetery. Lewisham Council is opening the chapel there as a cool space. It says the thick walls make the building naturally cool. That's your news. I'm Jackie Burgoyne, and there is more local news on the Maritime Radio website and app.
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7: A red heat warning for extreme heat has been issued for today and tomorrow, with temperatures reaching 35 degrees today. The morning will start with temperatures in the low 20s, rising to the 30s from 11 a.m. Things will be a little cooler after 9 p.m, but the lowest temperature overnight will still be 20 degrees.
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6: 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The 3 o'clock throwback with Gary Sylvester.

0: Culture Beat, Got to Get It, and we started today's 3 o'clock throwback with Tony Braxton's Another Sad Love Song. Good afternoon, Greenwich, South East London and North West Kent. You're listening to Maritime Radio. I'm Gary Sylvester, and this is the 3 o'clock throwback. On the way, the Bee Gees, Bryan Adams, and this from Culture Beat. A very good afternoon to you.
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0: Absolutely haunting sound of For Whom the Bell Tolls from the Bee Gees. Music is still on the way from Tina Turner and an events guide. 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
2: There's roadworks at the top of Shooters Hill between Constitution Rise and Shrewsbury Lane. In particular, at the end of Shrewsbury Lane there, they've shut off half a lane. That's causing a little bit of anguish during rush hour. Bexley Road in Belvedere, eastbounds, closed the water main works from Lone Pit Road to Bexley Road. That's the Erith part of it. That's going to be ongoing probably until about October. The Green in Sidcup, close to Queen Mary's Hospital there, they've got those ongoing roadworks there. That's going to be until mid-August. Peckham High Street, in both directions there, they've got some roadworks taking place there at Peckham Hill Street, so expect some delays there. On Sunday, there's engineering works taking place at London Victoria Station. It's going to be closing all lines used by Southeastern, and the consequence being that there's no Southeastern trains to run to or from London Victoria. There will be alternative methods. I suggest you check the Southeastern train website for full details.
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0: 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On the way, Whitney Houston, but first, it's 3:30, your latest events guide.
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0: There's going to be a designated call space at St. Augustine's Church Hall over there in Erith. It's from 10 a.m. until 2:45 p.m. and 5:45 until 8 p.m. Monday to Friday. A cool, comfortable place for everybody. 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
1: 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TikTok, it's 3 o'clock. These are the songs, but what's the year? 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

0: Whitney Houston's I Who Have Nothing. You're listening to the 3 o'clock throwback on Maritime Radio. Music on the way from, oh, we've got some good ones. We've got some Lisa Stansfield and some REM. But first, it's time for your latest travel news next.
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9: There's roadworks at the top of Shooters Hill between Constitution Rise and Shrewsbury Lane. In particular, at the end of Shrewsbury Lane there, they've shut off half a lane. That's causing a little bit of anguish during rush hour. Bexley Road in Belvedere, eastbounds, closed the water main works from Lone Pit Road to Bexley Road. That's the area of part of it. That's going to be ongoing probably until about October. The Green in Sidcup, close to Queen Mary's Hospital there, they've got those ongoing roadworks there. That's going to be until mid-August. Peckham High Street, in both directions there, they've got some roadworks taking place there at Peckham Hill Street, so expect some delays there. On Sunday, there's engineering works taking place at London Victoria Station. It's going to be closing all lines used by Southeastern, and the consequence being that there's no Southeastern trains to run to or from London Victoria. There will be alternative methods. I suggest you check the Southeastern train website for full details.
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0: Cliff Richard's Human Work of Art, one of his best tracks in my personal humble opinion. So today we went back to...
1: Did you guess it? Here's today's throwback year.
0: 1993 was the year we went back to today. Greenwich Breakfast is back again tomorrow morning at 7 a.m. Greenwich Drive is up next at 4, and I'll be back with you tomorrow afternoon at 3 p.m. for another 3 o'clock throwback. I'm going to leave you with this from today's throwback year of 1993 and Hadaway. Join me tomorrow from 3. Bye for now. What?

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2: Hundreds of mothers and babies were either harmed or died at an NHS trust in Nottingham. A wide-ranging review of maternity care at Nottingham University Trust has found staff reported a bullying culture and new mothers were told to pull themselves together during labour. Health Secretary James Murray is outraged at the findings.
3: I met a small number of those affected families last week. I felt numb after hearing the depth of their pain. I felt even more numb when I considered how many families not in the room went through such a trauma too, and the forgotten children who survived but live with the consequences of failings in maternity care every day.
2: Temperatures have hit 34.7 degrees Celsius in parts of England. It comes as a red warning for extreme heat in parts of the country has been extended to cover more of southern England. More than 1,000 schools have closed or shut early due to the heatwave. An interim report has found the driver of the train which crashed in Bedford last week passed a red signal just moments before the collision. Sean Burton died when the East Midlands train he was driving ploughed into the back of a stationary train run by the same operator. Speculations mounting on what an Andy Burnham cabinet could look like. The Labour frontrunner looks set to be the only candidate for the leadership after Darren Jones, a key ally of Sir Keir Starmer, ruled himself out of the contest. Meanwhile, Green Party leader Zach Polanski says he could potentially work with a Burnham-led government.
4: There are lots of policies that it's ambiguous yet which way Andy Burnham is going to turn to, which is why I do keep saying, and I mean, it depends what version of Andy Burnham turns up. I'm certainly ready for a version that we could work with cooperatively and work on the campaigns where we agree and push him to do things faster and harder. I think that's certainly a dynamic we could have.
2: And all eyes are on Scotland tonight as they face Brazil in their final group match. A draw would almost guarantee them moving past the group stage of the tournament for the first time in their history. That's the latest from Radio News Hub. I'm David Hall.
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6: Wall-to-wall sunshine still for the rest of the week here in South East London and North West Kent. Looking into Thursday. So tonight your sun sets around 20 past nine. Your low's 19 degrees overnight. So very warm indeed. Aircon, if you've got it, will be on full blast. I can imagine my bedroom fan is on full at the moment as well. Tomorrow it's going to be wall-to-wall sunshine again. Sun up at 4:45 and daytime highs of a lower 29 degrees, so about 5 degrees lower tomorrow. But then we're back up to 31 on Friday with wall-to-wall sunshine, 30 on Saturday with a few clouds around, and we might get a spot on the wet stuff as we head into Sunday.
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between the Spyro and Material Lover. My missus reckons she looks like Amy Winehouse and behaves like her as well, sort of in her way she sings and all that, you know. Anyway, that's Sienna Spyro and also Christina Milian to start us off with. Thanks very much to Gary for the 3 o'clock throwback. And a very good afternoon to you. Welcome along to Wednesday's Greenwich Drive. It's Lee Everest here. Happy hump day to you. Middle of the week, we're getting you home with some great tunes this afternoon. Stay locked in for Rita Ora next, and then the Human League. Let's hit play on Rita Ora first. So this is Anywhere. And I've got your latest traffic and travel coming up in just under 10 minutes.

0: Egan Tell Me When, and also Rita Ora here on Maritime Radio. 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Take us anywhere in the world. It does work abroad as well, because I've listened to it in Spain, so I can vouch for that. Also, I'd like you to rescan your DAB radio. So when you get in the car later on tomorrow morning, rescan your DAB radio to pick us up in northwest Kent and southeast London. Also scan as well for Made in Kent Radio, our sister station that is on DAB all across Kent. So if you're heading into the countryside over the weekend or maybe later in the week, then you can keep us on the DAB in southeast London, northwest Kent. And then as you head into Kent, you can then switch over to our sister station, Made in Kent, also a Greenwich Media station. So there you are. Little to-do list from me to you. There we are. 20 past four on Drive. Let's get the traffic and travel.
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0: Quite a disruptive evening as we head through the hottest day of the year so far on the way home for a Wednesday night. Rochester Way Relief Road in Blackheath, this is near the Sun in Sands roundabout, is blocked in the eastbound direction due to an accident at the A2. Congestion back to the Blackwall tunnels at the moment. Avoid that one if you're heading that way. Clockwise, M25 is closed as well from the M26 round to the A22. So that's 5 to 6, Godstone. Congestion to local routes with the opposite side back to Junction 8 at Reigate due to onlookers. That's due to quite a serious accident. Been going on since 10:30 this morning. Recovery work underway. The M26 is closed London bound due to the M25 accident that's going on from the M20. So do watch out for that as well. M26 closed, coming London bound. Artillery Place in Woolwich is closed in both directions due to an accident between Respiratory Road and Rectory Place. Also in East London, the A13 has got the usual delays of 30 minutes at the Lodge Avenue flyover. Bexley Road in Belvedere, eastbound closed due to water main work. Severe delays on the District and Northern Line due to weather conditions and earlier signalling problems. There's a do not travel message by National Rail as well for today and tomorrow due to service disruption expected by the weather conditions. So if you are intending to travel by public transport, do check before you travel with your train operator. And finally, we've got C2C services. Although they're reduced today for the hot weather, they're also diverted to and from Liverpool Street instead of Fenchurch Street tonight from 8:45 due to engineering works. You're up to date.
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7: This is Sanjukta Mitra. 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I came across this group called Ladies Who Lacting. 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

That's new from Lola Young. It's called From Down Here on Maritime Radio. 4:30, and it's Lee with you till 7 o'clock this evening on Greenwich Drive. Big shout out to you. If you've been working today, happy Wednesday. Very hot, isn't it? I ain't going to like deviate or try and get away from the fact it is so hot. I've had enough of this heat. I really have. I'm going to get some sports news next after Lily Allen and Smile playing on Maritime Radio. It's Greenwich Drive.

0: 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Rag and Bone Man and Alone to play you in a minute's time. 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
2: Scotland could qualify for the World Cup knockouts tonight for the first time in their history. Just a point would be enough, but their opposition is a tough one. They take on the five-time champions Brazil. Scotland striker Lawrence Shanklin says it's going to be a tough match.
3: Obviously, we've given ourselves the opportunity. We win in the first game to get into the next two and hopefully get a point for them at least. Missed out in Morocco, but we know we've got a big chance against Brazil. Really quality squad, good team. And we'll need to do our best to get something out of it.
2: The Brazil coach, Carlo Ancelotti, has warned his players to be aware of Scotland's high-quality team of fighters ahead of the clash in Miami. In the cricket, England captain Ben Stokes has apologised to his teammates for the night out that sent the Test summer into turmoil, but he has refused to offer any guarantees over his long-term future. And over on the F1 track, Max Verstappen is hoping Red Bull's new package will help put the team in contention for a strong performance at this weekend's Austrian Grand Prix. Having failed to get off the starting grid in Monaco following a power unit failure, the Dutchman fought back to finish fourth last time.
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0: Ragged Bone Man with Alone on Maritime Radio on Greenwich Drive. And I've got our brand new pick of the week in just over an hour. It's a brilliant one this week. We're going to get that on for you in just over an hour's time here on Maritime Radio. And I've got Daya and The Difference to play you next after your latest traffic and travel. Nearly 20 to 5 now on Drive.
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0: Looking at the roads then, we've still got severe delays on the Rochester Way Relief Road in Blackheath due to an earlier accident at the A2 Sunning Sands roundabout. Congestion still black to the Blackwall tunnels, but all lanes are now open. M25 is still closed clockwise between the M26 and Godstone, the A22, due to an earlier accident and clear out work. Congestion to local routes with the opposite side backed up to Reigate as we head through the evening peak. Recovery work now complete though, and resurfacing required across all lanes, so it's going to be closed for a little while. M26 is also closed London bound due to the same incident. The earlier incident on Artillery Place in Woolwich is now cleared. That's all open as normal. Queuing traffic at the Lodge Avenue flyover on the A13, 30-minute delays there. Bexley Road is closed eastbound in Belvedere due to water main work from Long Pit Road to Bexley Road. We've got severe delays on the District Line and on the Northern Line due to points problems, signalling failures and the weather conditions as well. All National Rail operators are advising not to travel unless absolutely necessary today, and do check with your operator before you travel for current service updates, because there are a lot of disruptions going on with the trains and everything else today due to the heat. So do take note of that. If you are travelling by train, do check with your operator before you set out, and the advice is not to travel unless you really, really need to. And finally, C2C services are diverted to Liverpool Street tonight instead of Fenchurch Street. That starts from 8:45, and that's due to planned engineering works going on. Also, C2C running about 50% service today because of the weather conditions, as many operators are, so do check before you travel. But they're also diverted tonight due to those engineering works. More in 20 minutes.
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We're in the middle of the week already. That's the good thing. The weeks are going so... Do you find when you get older, the weeks go so quick? It's like, where's this week gone already? My God. And the heat as well. I mean, it's... you were asking after my seeds as well, weren't you? Because I was telling you Monday about my gardening. So I'd put some new seed in the some grass seed down over the weekend. And it's starting to germinate, getting some green grass come through. Hoping the garden's going to be like this lovely shade of green by the end of the summer. I don't know what I do to it to kill it, by the way. It just gets covered in moss and rubbish. So, yeah, there we are. Right. Here comes Kalani and Usher. This is brand new music.

0: Fickle Friends, IRL on Maritime Radio London. This is Greenwich Drive. Coming up towards 5 o'clock, we're going to get some local news headlines. I'll update you on the travel as well. A lot of disruption going on this afternoon. M25 has got severe disruption on it due to an earlier accident, and there's a lot of disruption on public transport this afternoon as well due to the weather conditions that are going on out there. So do check before you travel by rail this afternoon. Looking at the weather picture at the moment, currently it is 34 in Greenwich, 32 in Gravesend, 33 in Watford, and 36 in Ashford, Middlesex. So very high temperatures indeed. And the advice from public transport operators is to travel if only necessary, and do check before you travel. Full update coming in a few moments' time on the traffic and travel, local news and the weather as well, although it's very hot, hot, hot.
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0: Looking at the roads end, severe delays on Rochester Way Relief Road. This is at the Sun in Sands roundabout on the A102. We've got an accident there that's been going on all afternoon. Lanes are open, but congestion back to the Blackwall tunnels. M25 clockwise from M26 to Godston, 5 to 6, is closed due to an earlier accident and recovery work going on. Resurfacing work now going on as well. M26 northbound is closed due to the same incident. Delays at the Dartford tunnels, 25 minutes going anti-clockwise. 30-minute delays at the Lodge Avenue flyover. Bexley Road in Belvedere closed eastbound. Severe delays on the Underground, District Line and Northern Line due to the weather and due to signalling failures as well. We've got severe disruption on all National Rail operators this afternoon due to the weather conditions as well. The advice is not to travel unless absolutely necessary, and do check before you travel. On top of that, C2C after 8:45 tonight are diverted to Liverpool Street. Again, do check before you travel with your train operator this afternoon, because there is major service disruption on all routes due to the hot weather conditions. You're up to date.
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7: From the Maritime News Team, I'm Jackie Burgoyne. A man has been charged with murder after an assault in Sidcup. 50-year-old Stuart Ticker was found unconscious outside a pub on Station Road on the 25th of May. He died in hospital 5 days later. 36-year-old Liam Burgess of Dovedale Close in Harefield appeared in Bromley Magistrates Court on Monday and has been charged with murder. Greenwich Council is today asking its Cabinet for approval to begin implementing a compulsory purchase order. It hopes this will allow it to move forwards its plans to redevelop the former covered market in Woolwich. The plans include renovating the market, as well as building almost 1,000 new homes. But there have been delays due to rising costs and changes to regulations, and the area to be covered by the CPO is actually reduced because of these rising costs. The council says that nobody will have to leave their homes until March 2028. London Fire Brigade says it took around 400 calls between midnight and lunchtime yesterday, all related to flooding caused by the storms. Two house fires they attended are also thought to be related to the storms, having possibly been caused by lightning strikes. And finally, if you're feeling hot today, come along to Hither Green Cemetery. Lewisham Council is opening the chapel there as a cool space. It says the thick walls make the building naturally cool. That's your news. I'm Jackie McGoyne, and there is more local news on the Maritime Radio website and app.
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0: Wall-to-wall sunshine still for the rest of the week here in South East London and North West Kent. Looking into Thursday. So tonight your sun sets around 20 past nine. Your low's 19 degrees overnight. So very warm indeed. Aircon, if you've got it, will be on full blast. I can imagine my bedroom fan is on full at the moment as well. Tomorrow it's going to be wall-to-wall sunshine again. Sun up at quarter to five and daytime highs of a lower 29 degrees, so about 5 degrees lower tomorrow. But then we're back up to 31 on Friday with wall-to-wall sunshine, 30 on Saturday with a few clouds around, and we might get a spot on the wet stuff as we head into Sunday.
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Let me be your fantasy, Noel Horan, end of an era to get us started with for hour two of Greenwich Drive. It's Wednesday night here on Maritime Radio, and it's coming up to 11 minutes past five. Here's Shabuzi and Miles

0: Freddie Spears and Toxic, and also Shaboozy with Blink Twice featuring Miles Smith as well. 5:15 on Maritime Radio, and we got our brand new pick of the week around 5:45 for you this week. Gonna play that for you again, and some more great music on the way next. Showbiz news in about 15 minutes as well.
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0: Got some delays at the Sun in Sands roundabout on the A102 after an earlier accident has now been cleared. The M25 clockwise from 5 to 6, that's the M26 to the Godston turnoff on the A22, is blocked due to an earlier accident and resurfacing work going on. The northbound M26 is also closed due to the same incident. Delays of 30 minutes on the Dartford crossing on the M25. Long delays on the M11 as well after an earlier police incident from the North Circular up to Chigwell Lane in Loughton. A13, Lodge Avenue flyover, 30-minute delays there. Bexley Road in Belvedere is closed eastbound due to water main work. Severe delays on the London Underground District and Northern lines this evening due to the weather conditions and signalling failures. We've got severe service disruption on all national rail operators, and current advice is not to travel today or tomorrow unless it's absolutely necessary due to the speed restrictions imposed by the weather and service reductions. They can't guarantee every journey being made. So if you're travelling by train in the next 48 hours, the best advice is to check before you travel, and don't travel unless it's absolutely necessary. So all train operators suffering with disruption today and tomorrow. Also, C2C tonight are diverted to Liverpool Street after 8:45 due to planned engineering works, and the Windrush line on the London Overground's got an early close down from New Cross Gate to Crystal Palace and West Croydon. You're up to date.
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0: Friday, and that's Retail on the Nightcrawler. No, it's not Friday, it's Wednesday. Retail on the Nightcrawlers, Muffsa and Hyperman, and also Kygo with Heaven on Your Mind here on Maritime Radio. Let's get some showbiz news in, shall we?
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2: Ross Camp has said England's game against Ghana could have been a lot worse and urged fans to get behind the team. The East Enders star told fans to believe in the men's national football team following their goalless draw at Boston Stadium last night. Strictly Come Dancing star Alexis Waugh has revealed she has split from her husband after nearly 8 years of marriage. The American dancer had married her high school sweetheart Jake Burton in 2018. However, she has now announced that they've broken up, sharing the news in a statement on Instagram. And Nicola Pounce-Beckham has called her husband Brooklyn Beckham the kindest man I've ever met. That was in a social media post marking their engagement anniversary. The American model and actress gushed about her partner, who she got engaged to back in 2020, reposting a photo from her husband's birthday celebrations back in March. She wrote, "I can't believe we got engaged 6 years ago today. I feel like I've known you my whole life. You're my best friend and my forever love, wrapped up into one."
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0: That's brand new from Adam Lambert, Under the Rhythm, and also Calvin Harris and Jazzy with Satisfy, playing on Maritime Radio. Adam Lambert sampled a classic, didn't he, for his bass at that song. Brilliant new music from him. He was on Sunday Brunch the other week promoting it as well, so there we are. And he's still playing with Queen too. They haven't got anything lined up, though. He said there's nothing in the book for him and Queen to perform together, but I'm sure they'll do something together in the near future. Right, on the way next, I've got Ariana Grande and Into You. That's after your latest traffic and travel. It's 25 away from 6.
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0: Severe delays on the M25 going clockwise. We're closed from 5 to 6. That's the M26 to Godstone due to an earlier accident and resurfacing work going on. The northbound M26 is closed due to the same problem as well. Severe delays across the Dartford tunnels on the M25 due to congestion. That is 20-minute delays. And we've got 30-minute delays at the Lodge Avenue you fly over on the A13. Bexley Road in Belvedere is closed eastbound due to water main work still. We've got severe delays and disruption on public transport tonight. The trains, the underground and the DLR are all disrupted due to the weather conditions. National rail operators are advising not to travel today or tomorrow unless absolutely necessary. So do check with your train operator before you travel for the arrangements that are in place. There's lots of things in place for ticket validity to be carried over to the next day as well. So do check with your supplier, your train operator, before you travel by National Rail this evening, because there is severe disruption, reduced timetables and speed restrictions. So it's disrupting the service quite a bit as we head through Wednesday evening. We've also got delays on C2C tonight. They're not going to Fenchurch Street after 8:45. Services are diverted to London Liverpool Street instead, and the Overground's got early close downs as well on the Mildmay line and the Windrush line to watch out for. Coupled with the service disruption in place, so it will be disrupted. So that already disrupted railway will be disrupted even more with the current weather conditions and service disruption. So I can't stress anymore to check with your train operator before you travel, and don't travel unless it's absolutely necessary for you to do so. That's about it for now. You're up to date.
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Ariana Grande, an interview playing here on Maritime Radio. And this is Greenwich Drive. Lee Everest here with you. Not far away from our pick of the week. Then we're going to play that for you very shortly. This week's pick of the week is absolutely brilliant. We're going to get it in your ears very shortly. The Source and Candy Staten first, though.

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1: Time for our pick of the week this week on Maritime Radio then, and it's called You Got to Call Me by local artist Ollie Mack and High River. Many blues fans will know Ollie from his previous career as Mississippi McDonald under a name which he won 4 UK Blues Awards. Now performing under his own name, Ollie has begun recording at the legendary Royal Studios in Memphis with Grammy Award winning producer Boo Mitchell and the iconic High Rhythm Section. The musicians behind classic recordings by Al Green, Ann Peebles and Otis Clay. His connection to Memphis Soul has also seen him become part of the Take Me to the River All-Stars, performing alongside soul legends including William Bell, Carla Thomas. Here it is, our pick of the week this week on Maritime Radio. 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

0: One Republic and Run, and also Ollie Mack with You Gotta Call Me, this week's Pick of the Week on Maritime Radio. Traffic and Trevor coming up next. We got a lot of disruption tonight to talk about, so we do that after this.
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1: Severe delays on the M25 going clockwise. We're closed from 5 to 6. That's the M26 to Godstone due to an earlier accident and resurfacing work going on. Northbound M26 is closed due to the same problem as well. Severe delays across the Dartford tunnels on the M25 due to congestion. That is 20-minute delays. And we've got 30-minute delays at the Lodge Avenue flyover on the A13. Bexley Road in Belvedere is closed eastbound due to water main work still. We've got severe delays and disruption on public transport tonight. The trains, the underground and the DLR are all disrupted due to the weather conditions. National rail operators are advising not to travel today or tomorrow unless absolutely necessary. So do check with your train operator before you travel for the arrangements that are in place. There's lots of things in place for ticket validity to be carried over to the next day as well. So do check with your supplier, your train operator, before you travel by National Rail this evening, because there is severe disruption, reduced timetables and speed restrictions. So it's disrupting the service quite a bit as we head through Wednesday evening. We've also got delays on C2C tonight. They're not going to Fenchurch Street after 8:45. Services are diverted to London Liverpool Street instead, and the Overground's got early close downs as well on the Mild May line and the Windrush line to watch out for. Coupled with the service disruption in place, so it will be disrupted. So that already disrupted railway will be disrupted even more with the current weather conditions and service disruption. So I can't stress anymore to check with your train operator before you travel, and don't travel unless it's absolutely necessary for you to do so. That's about it for now. You're up to date.
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3: The government apologised on behalf of the NHS after a failure of maternity services at the Nottingham University Hospital's NHS Trust. A report found hundreds of babies and mothers died or were harmed due to deep-rooted systematic failures in maternity care. Health Secretary James Murray expressed his sorrow at the findings.
4: To all of those who have suffered so appallingly, I say today, on behalf of the NHS, I am sorry. I'm sorry not just for the failures or the heartless and undignified treatment, but also because your cries of concern went unheard for too long.
3: The record for the hottest June day ever in the UK has been provisionally broken. Temperatures have soared to 36.1 degrees Celsius at Gosport in Hampshire. Red warnings for extreme heat in parts of the country have been extended to cover more of southern England, and more than 1,000 schools have closed or shut early due to the heatwave. An interim report found the driver of the train which crashed in Bedford last week passed a red signal just moments before the collision. Sean Burton died when the East Midlands train he was driving ploughed into the back of a stationary train run by the same operator. Six people have been jailed for life for murdering a woman who was shot dead when a turf war between rival gangs turned violent. Joanne Penny was shot in the chest at almost point-blank range by Marcus Huntley after she opened the door of a flat she was visiting in South Wales. Mr Justice Fordham says it was a horrific crime.
5: Joanne Penny was an innocent victim in a drugs war. No period of imprisonment can reflect the value of the life which was taken away by murdering her. How hearts were broken, a light turned off, a history wiped out.
3: And all eyes are on Scotland tonight as they face Brazil in their final group match. A draw would almost guarantee them moving past the group stage of the tournament for the first time in their history. That's the latest from Radio News Hub. I'm David Hall.
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1: Wall-to-wall sunshine still for the rest of the week here in South East London and North West Kent. Looking into Thursday. So tonight your sun sets around 20 past nine. Your low's 19 degrees overnight. So very warm indeed. Aircon, if you've got it, will be on full blast. I can imagine my bedroom fan is on full at the moment as well. Tomorrow it's going to be wall-to-wall sunshine again. Sun up at 4:45 and daytime highs of a lower 29 degrees, so about 5 degrees lower tomorrow. But then we're back up to 31 on Friday with wall-to-wall sunshine, 30 on Saturday with a few clouds around, and we might get a spot on the wet stuff as we head into Sunday.
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0: That's brand new from Pink Panther S. It's called Girl Like Me, and Take That with Shine to get us started for the final hour of Greenwich Drive. On the way at 7 o'clock tonight is Louis Sinclair with the evening show. He's got a great show lined up for you.
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Rasmus and In the Shadows on Maritime Radio, and also Corona Rhythm of the Night, sounding great. And it's Lee here with you on your radio till 7 o'clock this evening. We continue with the music, 17 after six. Going to catch up with the traffic and travel after Fergal Sharkey and Good Heart now.

0: Sharky and A Good Heart plays on Maritime Radio, 22 after 6. On the way next, DB Boulevard, and also a former pick of the week from me, Beautiful Freaks, plays very shortly as well. First of all, let's catch up with the traffic.
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0: Severe delays on the M25 going clockwise. We're closed from 5 to 6. That's the M26 to Godstone due to an earlier accident and resurfacing work going on. Northbound M26 is closed due to the same problem as well. Severe delays across the Dartford tunnels on the M25 due to congestion. That is 20-minute delays. And we've got 30-minute delays at the Lodge Avenue flyover on the A13. Bexley Road in Belvedere is closed eastbound due to water main work still. We've got severe delays and disruption on public transport tonight. The trains, the underground and the DLR are all disrupted due to the weather conditions. National rail operators are advising not to travel today or tomorrow unless absolutely necessary. So do check with your train operator before you travel for the arrangements that are in place. There's lots of things in place for ticket validity to be carried over to the next day as well. So do check with your supplier, your train operator, before you travel by National Rail this evening, because there is severe disruption, reduced timetables and speed restrictions. So it's disrupting the service quite a bit as we head through Wednesday evening. We've also got delays on C2C tonight. They're not going to Fenchurch Street after 8:45. Services are diverted to London Liverpool Street instead. And the Overground's got early close downs as well on the Mildmay line and the Windrush line to watch out for. Coupled with the service disruption in place, so it will be disrupted. So that already disrupted railway will be disrupted even more with the current weather conditions and service disruption. So I can't stress anymore to check with your train operator before you travel, and don't travel unless it's absolutely necessary for you to do so. That's about it for now. You're up to date.
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Meek and Beautiful Freaks playing here on Maritime Radio. It's Lee Everest here with you until 7 o'clock this evening. Louis Sinclair on the way at 7, and I've got Kylie on the way with I Should Be So Lucky. First of all, should we get this on? Sam Felt and Kimberly Ann with Show Me Love. Hi.

0: 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One final look at the roads and rails next on Drive.
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0: Severe delays on the M25 going clockwise. We're closed from 5 to 6. That's the M26 to Godstone due to an earlier accident and resurfacing work going on. Northbound M26 is closed due to the same problem as well. Severe delays across the Dartford tunnels on the M25 due to congestion. That is 20-minute delays. And we've got 30-minute delays at the Lodge Avenue flyover on the A13. Bexley Road in Belvedere is closed eastbound due to water main work still. We've got severe delays and disruption on public transport tonight. The trains, the underground and the DLR are all disrupted due to the weather conditions. National rail operators are advising not to travel today or tomorrow unless absolutely necessary. So do check with your train operator before you travel for the arrangements that are in place. There's lots of things in place for ticket validity to be carried over to the next day as well. So do check with your supplier, your train operator, before you travel by National Rail this evening, because there is severe disruption, reduced timetables and speed restrictions. So it's disrupting the service quite a bit as we head through Wednesday evening. We've also got delays on C2C tonight. They're not going to Fenchurch Street after 8:45. Services are diverted to London Liverpool Street instead, and the Overground's got early closed downs as well on the Mildmay line and the Windrush line to watch out for. Coupled with the service disruption in place, so it will be disrupted. So that already disrupted railway will be disrupted even more with the current weather conditions and service disruption. So I can't stress any more to check with your train operator before you travel, and don't travel unless it's absolutely necessary for you to do so. That's about it for now. You're up to date.
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12 minutes away from 7. Louis Sinclair on the way at 7 with his evening show. Brilliant show lined up from him tonight. He's warming up next door already. He's got a really good ritual to warm up, you know. He gargles water. Honestly, he does. Right, this is the new one from Shaboozey. It came out a couple of weeks ago. It's called Girl Girl.

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1: That is Taylor Swift and Blank Space playing right here on Maritime Radio on Greenwich Drive. And that is us done for tonight's show. Thanks very much for your company, of course. And I'm back with you on Friday night from 7 with the dance party. It's brilliant to have your company. Lewis Sinclair's on the way next after the latest news headlines. And I'll catch up with you Friday at 7 with dance party. Got a big show next week on the dance party. Massive guests coming on the show. Really looking forward to it. Thanks again for your company. Gonna finish with Aretha Franklin. And who's zooming who? No, not zooming. This was done before the days of Zoom, but you know what I mean. Anyway, I'll see you later. Louis next.

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7: The record for the hottest June day ever in the UK has been broken. Temperatures have hit 36.1 degrees Celsius at Gosport in Hampshire. Meanwhile, the RAC has reported a 20% increase in breakdowns during the heatwave. Here's their spokeswoman, Harriet Hanando.
8: The most common causes of breakdowns that we saw on Tuesday were related to tyre issues. So one thing that people may have experienced if they've been unlucky enough to break down is a tyre blow. And that's caused by air expanding in the heat.
7: Hundreds of babies and mothers died or were harmed due to deep-rooted systematic failures in maternity care. That's according to a report into the Nottingham University Hospital's NHS Trust. Rail investigators say Sean Burton, the train driver killed in a crash in Bedfordshire, passed a red signal moments before the collision. And Scotland are in World Cup action tonight as they face Brazil, kickoffs at 11. That's the latest from Radio News Hub. I'm David Hall.
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7: Largely clear, but staying very warm and muggy overnight. Cloudy in the northwest, though, with some patchy rain for Northern Ireland and Western Scotland. A low of 13 degrees Celsius.
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1: Tony Braxton got us underway with You're Making Me High. Now, before we go any further, thanks goes out to Lievers. He does what he does so we can do what we do. Thanks, fella. Now, enjoy the rest of your day. Hi, folks. This is Louis St. Clair with Pandora's Box, easing you through the finest sounds. It's a 3-hour trip, so settle in.

0: Tony Matterhorn and Dirty Wine, a must-have track for your playlist. And fading out in the background, D'Amelio, Itsom Im Tuke, a perfect summer track for that late-night cruising. Now listen up, for years, Greenford Station in Ealing was a flood risk every time it rained. The region's solution, a costly new reservoir, paid for with public money. But in September 2023, they tried something different. They introduced five beavers, the first time the species had been seen in Britain for over 400 years. And the result, for the first time in a decade, no flooding. So if someone asks you, how many beavers does it take to save a major drainage problem? You know the answer. And you know what? Thinking about this, it makes me wonder. If TfL can let nature do the heavy lifting for free, maybe Thames Water could take a leaf out of their book too. I don't know, I'm just saying. Anyway, this is Africando and Aisha.
1: Oh, Aisha, we mama hug you.
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That was Straight and Set It Off, a flow filler from back in the day. It's come up to that time where we must take that short but important break, and taking us there is Imani and Found My Light. Now, wherever you are right now, still on the commute, stay with us. You're nearly there. If you're working from home, you're still at your desk, come on now, close it down, pour something. The evening's yours.

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2: That's Tyrese there and Nobody, the remix, which in my opinion sounds much better than the original. It's got more meat on the bone, you know what I mean? Now, if you ever wanted to know what 98 sounded like, now you know. Now, look, I really hope you're enjoying the weather and it's not too

Molly featuring Tyler and Body Go. Now, Molly's Baddie Store, she's at the lower third in Denmark Street, right in the heart of Soho, on October the 29th. If you can, you should make it. It's a nice venue. It only takes about 250 people, and it's a nice intimate session. I like those. Anyway, up next, we've got Patrick Saint-Eloi. He wrote this for his mother in the language that she raised him in. You don't need to understand the word.

Ray Lewis and No Me Acostumbro. I can't get used to it. Some things just won't move, you know. They just stay. And this was one of my favorite salsa songs of all time, and it still is. Perfect music for a summer's night on Maritime Radio, 96.5 FM. We've got a short break coming up, and when we come back, we're going to go deeper. But taking us there, first up with R. Kelly, we're going to check out the red carpet for you. And then we'll go straight into Stan Butler and Westlove with Shake It Baby. A musical sweep for all you steppers out there tonight. See you next week.

0: I'm tired of it. I sure like my back. Ain't got no bone.
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5: The government apologised on behalf of the NHS after a failure of maternity services at the Nottingham University Hospital's NHS Trust. A report found hundreds of babies and mothers died or were harmed due to deep-rooted systematic failures in maternity care. Health Secretary James Murray expressed his sorrow at the findings.
6: To all of those who have suffered so appallingly, on behalf of the NHS, I am sorry. I am sorry not just for the failures or the heartless and undignified treatment, but also because your cries of concern went unheard for too long.
5: The record for the hottest June day ever in the UK has been broken. Temperatures have soared to 36.1 degrees Celsius at Gosport in Hampshire. An interim report has found Sean Burton, the driver of the train which crashed in Bedford last week, passed a red signal just moments before the collision. And all eyes are on Scotland tonight as they face Brazil in their final group match. Kickoffs at 11. That's the latest from Radio News Hub. I'm David Hall.
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5: Largely clear, but staying very warm and muggy overnight. Cloudy in the northwest, though, with some patchy rain for Northern Ireland and Western Scotland. A low of 13 degrees Celsius.
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Dial at Valois and Crossing the Boulevard. Going out to the Dial Arch crew and those taking in some early evening beverages and soaking up the late night atmosphere. Seriously though, this is the honest truth. A cold beer this time of the night goes down a treat, especially if it's the first one after a hard day's work. It's got to be the right temperature though, just far enough from freezing so it's still a liquid. Stand by to be transported back to 84 with the ABs and Deja Vu, a timeless classic.

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1: 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Even a blind man can tell when he's walking in the rain. 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

Crying over heartbreak, some promises I've had more than my share. I'm tired of giving my love and getting nowhere. Cece Peniston, she was celebrating because finally it happened for her. She got what she was looking for. I hope the same happens for you, because if you've been flicking through the FM band looking for something new and better to listen to, well, I'm afraid you've found it. This is Louis St. Clair on Maritime Radio, not only on 96.5 FM, but now on DAB and online. Let us know where you're listening.

acclaimed by Gen X's and millennials alike. Robin S, Show Me Love, and CC Peniston, Finally. Two perennial dance floor classics, courtesy of Pandora's Box. Now, soca music, it's so addictive. Some tracks you negotiate with, this one just takes over. This is Maka Montano and Compromise. One thing we don't do here on a Wednesday.

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1: Peter Cunha, Cabellos Branco, nicknamed the showman. The song translates to white hair, but the lyrics poetically explain that his white hair is not a sign of old age. Instead, it symbolizes the bumps of life. Now listen, I can relate to that. Now, Al Green's coming up now, and there's a moment on this track where his voice just, you know, it just lifts out of nowhere. That's not a singer shine off. This is a man who felt something. Check it out. This is I'm Still in Love with You.

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1: Corazón Espinado translates to thorned heart or stabbed heart. The lyrics describe the anguish of unrequited love. 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And there's only one track that captures that mood perfectly. Arnie's Love and I'm Out of Your Life. An absolute pure classic. It's a sad song at heart, I know. 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Because sometimes the saddest tunes hold the

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5: Temperatures have hit record-breaking levels. It's been the hottest June day ever, with 36.1 degrees Celsius recorded at Gosport in Hampshire. More than 1,000 schools have been closed due to the heatwave, and the transport network has been severely disrupted. London Mayor Sadiq Khan says we're living in a period of weather extremes.
6: Whether it's heatwaves, whether it's flash flooding, or whether it's lightning, whether it's thunder, we as a country haven't adapted to be resilient to the consequences of man-made climate change.
5: Parents affected by the maternity care scandal at Nottingham University Hospital's NHS Trust said they're angry after a review found there were major failings for years. Donna Ockenden's report highlighted a toxic culture. The UN's nuclear chief has confirmed inspections will take place in Iran. Rafael Grossi says they're working on dates, procedures and places for the inspections. And Scotland fans are hoping for the perfect result as they face Brazil in the World Cup. That's the latest from Radio News Hub. I'm David Hall.
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5: A very hot and humid morning with strong sunshine, but rain and thundery showers over northwest Scotland will turn heavy at times. Expect a high of 35 degrees Celsius.
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1: Brownstone knew exactly what they were doing with that track, If You Love Me, because that question never comes without strings attached. It's love's oldest ultimatum, dressed up as a plea. Now, dry as a bone, real love is a blast from the past. It still hits, garden parties, good friends, wicked memories, and now even the grandkids are on it.
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1: Silk hooked on you. Now tell me, what's your favourite Silk song? I must admit, Freak Me is right up there at the top. Now, this is Jade and Don't Walk Away. How many times have you danced to this tune? Just think of this for a moment. If you've got grandchildren, did your granddad crank up tracks like this in his youth and freak out? I believe we're living in special times. Anyway, look, listen, we're taking a short break, and when we're back, we've got Yuri Benham from Tura,

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0: 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Check the local forecast on the Maritime Radio app.
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0: The AB's remix of Lady, Hear Me. Well, just going to be pleased with that one. Now to all my late night delivery drivers and motorway truckers, the night shifters keeping this joint rolling while the rest of the city sleeps, we thank you for your service. 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

0: 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And don't forget, there's Black Eyed Peas. They'll be down at Milton Keynes Stadium on Sunday, the 28th of June. And here they are now with Shakira and David Guetta. And don't you worry.
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Okay, look, I'm going to tell you a little secret. This used to be my go-to track back in the day. Whenever I had a relationship crisis, I was to play this over and over in the car, thinking that's going to make me feel better. Only to find that it made me feel worse. I can't believe how stupid I was. Anyway, this is High Gloss, and You'll Never Know.

Wow, it's a hot summer's night and we've just come to the end of the show. But the music doesn't stop here. Coming up at midnight, watch out for Night Owls. And before that, The Late Show with Andy Holton. Till next week, until we can do this all over again. This is Louis Sinclair signing off, wishing you all

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4: The UK has experienced its hottest June day on record. Temperatures have hit 36.1 degrees Celsius at Gosport in Hampshire. Red weather warnings have been expanded and commuters have endured major delays. Harriet Hernando from the RAC says people need to take extra care if they're on the move.
5: When you're travelling in this kind of heat, do make sure that you're prepared for all eventualities, which means packing water for yourself as the driver, but also for any passengers and pets. And it might sound silly in this dry weather, but do take umbrellas.
4: There are calls for a public inquiry after the review into maternity care at the University of Nottingham Hospital's NHS Trust. It found hundreds of babies and mothers die due to systematic failings. Six people are beginning life sentences for the murder of a woman who was shot dead during a turf war between rival gangs. Joanne Penny was shot in the chest by Marcus Huntley. And Scotland's World Cup game against Brazil is underway in Miami. That's the latest from Radio News Hub. I'm David Hall.
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4: A very hot and humid morning with strong sunshine, but rain and thundery showers over northwest Scotland will turn heavy at times. Expect a high of 35 degrees Celsius.
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7: Hello, it's producer Kevin here. It's a Wednesday night on Maritime Radio. It's very warm. I'm in the studio. Andy's in the studio. I hope you're cooler than we are. Let's do our late show. 5, 4, 3, 2, and 1. Here's Andy.
8: Andy Holton.
9: Well, a very, very good evening to you. Are you melting? We're melting in the studio. The studio's been occupied all day. And although it's a lot cooler for us than it has been for everybody else during the day, it is still like the proverbial oven, and I'm certain that you are suffering in exactly the same way as we are. So let's suffer together, shall we? I mean, let's hoping that this is going to cool down in the very near future. I mean, who knows? Who remembers 1976? Yeah, producer Kevin and me are old enough to remember 1976. And everybody wandering around in the, isn't it hot? And the roads were melting, and you couldn't get an ice cream, and all of that kind of thing. But anyway, look, we're not quite at that stage yet. But it is a bit warm. But we've got a lot of music to be able to try and keep us cool and keep us happy. for the remainder of our Wednesday session. Let's do that, shall we? We're going to start off, as we always do, with our birthday. 78 years of age today. It is the great Mick Fleetwood.

There you go. That is Fleetwood Mac. Mick Fleetwood celebrating his 78th birthday today. I should really think a lot more harder. For see what I mean about what I'm going to say. He's not, I posthumously called him. I don't know. What am I talking about? Heaven's sake. What I'm trying to say is I really apologize for describing him as the late, great Mick Fleetwood. He isn't past. He's still with us. I honestly think that this heat is getting to me. I'm starting to go a bit peculiar. Should we just concentrate on the music? This is one of my favourites from the 1970s. It's The Police. While we're having this, I'm going to go throw some water in my face and have a word with myself and see what we can do. Just in case you hadn't noticed, the show has been entirely put together for us by producer Kevin, who is sat opposite me, scowling at me because I'm making such a nose up of this evening. Oh, my goodness.

From 1979, that is The Police, Walking on Your Actual Moon. Okay, so I've thrown some water at myself. It hasn't worked, but I've had a good word with myself, and I promise you I will be more better for the rest of our show. Oh, my goodness. I mean, what a way to start a show. I do apologise. If you're a big fan of Mick Fleetwood, as I'm sure you are, to actually hear the fact that he is the late great, that it should have been a little bit of a shock for you. And if that has been the result of me being an idiot, then I do apologise. He is not past. He's definitely still with us, and he's celebrating his 78th birthday. And for that, we wish him a very, very happy birthday. Enough said. Should we have our late night Lionel? This is called Truly.

gorgeous, isn't it? I love that. It's Jason Mraz, Million Miles. 93 of them, if you don't mind. 93 million miles. What is the significance of that? Is that from here to the moon? It's definitely longer than from here to Peckham. But I'm not sure. What does that mean? I'm sure somebody will let me know. This is one of our stalwarts, one of our favourites here on our late show. This is Daisy and Bo Miles.

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Sometimes when we touch, well, I think you will all be forgiven for not wanting to be touching anybody else currently, because we're all a bit sticky, aren't we? Keeping the music coming at you thick and fast on a Wednesday night. Whizzing back to 1997 for this one. This is the Speeche Girls.

7. That is the Spice Girls. We got a memorandum a couple of days ago from head office here at Maritime Radio saying that there are a load of new fans that have been brought in to the studio. And all of us are all, thank goodness for that, because it's getting a bit warm. All the fans that we've now got are now pointed at all the equipment. We've got a lot of equipment in these studios, as I'm sure that you can imagine. And it's all very much in danger of overheating. And so all the air cooling that we have now is all pointed all straight at all of this equipment. It is really quite comical to see, but it's absolutely essential because the whole thing is in danger of just going like, nope, not having it anymore. But anyway, look, there you go. So producer Kevin and myself are currently sweating our proverbials while all of the equipment that's keeping us so that we can still chat to each other is all going, oh, is this a bit nice, isn't it? Now, earlier on in the show, we had Walking on the Moon. Keeping with that bit of a theme, this is Walking on a Dream. This is The Empire of the Sun.

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There you go. Sir Rod Stewart, who was taken very unwell during a concert a couple of days ago. He had to stop what he was doing, and there was pictures of him having oxygen and all sorts. So, yeah, we hope that you're doing better now, Rod. But, yeah, I mean, sort of like jumping around on stage in this weather, it's probably not a great idea, especially if you're a little bit infirm anyway. But anyway, we hope you well, Sir Rod. Look, we've got to stop in order to be able to do some news and some weather and all of that kind of important stuff. So why don't we agree to meet up on the other side, eh? Taking us up to the news at 11 o'clock is a little bit of Jim Diamond. I'll see you after the news.

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10: Temperatures have hit record-breaking levels. It's been the hottest June day ever, with 36.1 degrees Celsius recorded at Gosport in Hampshire. More than 1,000 schools have been closed due to the heatwave, and the transport network has been severely disrupted. London Mayor Sadiq Khan says we're living in a period of weather extremes.
11: Whether it's heatwaves, whether it's flash flooding, or whether it's lightning, whether it's thunder, we as a country haven't adapted to be resilient to the consequences of man-made climate change.
10: Parents affected by the maternity care scandal at Nottingham University Hospital's NHS Trust say they're angry after a review found there were major failings for years. Donna Ockenden's report highlighted a toxic culture. The UN's nuclear chief has confirmed inspections will take place in Iran. Rafael Grossi says they're working on dates, procedures and places for the inspections. And Scotland fans are hoping for the perfect result as they face Brazil in the World Cup. That's the latest from Radio News Hub. I'm David Hall.
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10: A very hot and humid morning with strong sunshine, but rain and thundery showers over northwest Scotland will turn heavy at times. Expect a high of 35 degrees Celsius.
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starting us off on our second hour in each other's company. That is Moby from 2026 years ago. Porcelain, that is called. A very good evening to you. If you've just joined us, you're very, very welcome. Andy Holton with you now with the Maritime Radio Late Show, taking you all the way up until midnight. Now, we've already had one tonight. We're being spoiled by producer Kevin. Here's a second late night Lionel.

0: still.
1: Still. As our second late night Lionel for the evening. Oh my goodness, we are being spoiled, aren't we? Two late night Lionels. Sometimes we go days and days and days without any, and then all of a sudden we have two in one. How about that? Now, don't forget, coming up at about 11:30, we've got our karaoke choice. That's coming up at about 20 minutes time or thereabouts. Your chance to be able to let me know what makes you sing like a diva whenever you see there's a karaoke machine in a pub or a club or wherever it is that you're having your night out. Just let me know what it is and I'll play it for you. Will it be a bit of Mark Almond? Possibly not, because that's what we're just about to run into now. This is one of my favourites of his. This is called The Days of Pearly Spencer.

goodness, I absolutely love that. Mark Allman, The Days of Pearly Spencer. Now, do you fancy a little bit of Mike Batt? Yeah, why not? A bit of Mike Batt. Mike Batt, of course, who very famously wrote Bright Eyes Burning Like Fire and all of those Remember Your Womble, Remember Your, all of that. That's what Mike Batt wrote. We're going to play any of that. We're going to play this. Because this is Agnetha Fältskog, one of the favourite names that I say. Absolutely love this one. This is written by Mike Batt. It's called When You Really Loved Someone.

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simultaneously the final number one in 1970s and the first number one in the 1980s. Pink Floyd, Another Brick in the Wall. Do you remember the video that went with that, with all of those, that wonderful imagery? Very, very scary. But, an absolute classic now, Pink Floyd, Another Brick in the Wall. Don't forget, we've got our karaoke choice soon. Here's Leona Lewis.

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2: All right. It's time for the karaoke choice.
3: Everybody needs a go-to karaoke song.
4: Okay, it's time for our karaoke choice. That is your chance to be able to let me know what it is that makes you sound devilicious whenever you see a karaoke stage wherever you're having your night out. Let me know what that song is, and I'll play it for you. Now, Danny has got in touch with me. Danny is in Dartford, and Danny has said, I love to be able to do a bit of Gilbert O'Sullivan, in brackets, not Gilbert and Sullivan. Yeah, I know. I'm very fond of a bit of Gilbert and Sullivan, but I wouldn't inflict that on you on a late show. Well, I don't know, would I? I don't know. Well, should we? I don't know. But anyway, for the purposes of what we're doing right now, especially for Danny, our late night karaoke choice for this evening is Gilbert O'Sullivan.

Okay, that's our karaoke choice for this evening, especially for Danny, who is in Dartford. And Danny loves to be able to do a bit of Gilbert O'Sullivan, not And Sullivan, Gilbert O'Sullivan. And especially for him, there it is, Gilbert O'Sullivan, nothing rhymed. Now, if you want to join in with our karaoke choice, very, very easy. All you have to do is get in touch with me via the email andyholton@maritimeradio.co.uk. andyholton@maritimeradio.co.uk. Tell me a few things, if you'd be so kind. Tell me who you are, what you like to sing, where you go, who you go with, and all of that kind of thing, and I'll be doing my darndest to be able to include you in a karaoke choice in the very near future. You know, I almost got through that. Very, very close. Producer Kevin's now wetting himself laughing at me again. Oh my goodness, this is so hot, isn't it? I can't concentrate. We're going to slow ourselves down a little bit, though. Here's a bit of Carly.

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1: I've looked after my kids since they were born. Now they've got kids, I still want to look after them. I don't want them struggling to make decisions about my money or my health if I can't. So we made a lasting power of attorney. Now, if I can't speak for myself, they'll speak for me. It's a weight off for all of us, isn't it?
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I think that is producer Kevin. His little joke, come on in, out of the rain, Wendy Moten. And yet, I mean, we're all wet at the moment, but not because any of us have been caught in the rain, not for a couple of nights. We did it a couple of nights ago. It was absolutely torrential. But do you know what? We're looking forward to that happening again very, very soon. Oh, my goodness, yes. Do you fancy a little bit of brand new heavies? We're going to whiz back in time to this one. This is called You Are the Universe. No, who's the universe? Producer Kevin? Me? No, not neither of us. You out there, you are the universe. Well, according to the brand new heavies anyway.

flag. That is Dido. Absolutely glory. Well, would you look at the time? That is it. That is all I have time for this evening's Late Show. I mean, thank you for sticking us out because, yeah, it's just sticky is the word because we're melting in the studio. I hope you're a little bit cooler where you are. And, oh, my goodness, let's hope that this sticky, hot nonsense finishes very, very soon. As long as you don't get any of the white stuff. I don't want any of the white stuff. No, thank you, sir. But anyway, look, I'm going to be back with you again with our Late Show on Tuesday evening. So let's make a date in our diary for that. And let's reconvene at 10 o'clock again on Tuesday evening. In the meantime, thank you.

so much to producer Kevin for putting our show together. And more importantly, thank you to you for giving up the final part of your Wednesday night in order to be able to keep me from just chatting away aimlessly to myself. We're going to finish up with a bit of Avalanche City. Thank you so much for joining me. I'll see you again really, really soon. Good night to you.

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2: If I'm going out on my new paddleboard, the last thing I'm taking is my phone, right? Buoyancy aid? Fine. But mobile? My whole life's on that phone. Why would I risk losing it in the... Coast Guard! 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
9: The UK has experienced its hottest June day on record. Temperatures have hit 36.1 degrees Celsius at Gosport in Hampshire. Red weather warnings have been expanded and commuters have endured major delays. Harriet Hernando from the RAC says people need to take extra care if they're on the move.
10: When you're travelling in this kind of heat, do make sure that you're prepared for all eventualities, which means packing water for yourself as the driver, but also for any passengers and pets. And it might sound silly in this dry weather, but do take umbrellas.
9: There are calls for a public inquiry after the review into maternity care at the University of Nottingham Hospital's NHS Trust. It found hundreds of babies and mothers die due to systematic failings. Six people are beginning life sentences for the murder of a woman who was shot dead during a turf war between rival gangs. Joanne Penny was shot in the chest by Marcus Huntley. And Scotland's World Cup game against Brazil is underway in Miami. That's the latest from Radio News Hub. I'm David Hall.
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9: A very hot and humid morning with strong sunshine, but rain and thundery showers over northwest Scotland will turn heavy at times. Expect a high of 35 degrees Celsius.
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7: Temperatures have hit record-breaking levels. It's been the hottest June day ever, with 36.1 degrees Celsius recorded at Gosport in Hampshire. More than 1,000 schools have been closed due to the heatwave, and the transport network has been severely disrupted. London